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1: 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If it's not us, it's none of them. 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

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Dash, dash, but dash. 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

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My beautiful name is Robin Kist, and I'm in studio to kickstart your Sunday in an amazing, amazing way. Song playing in the background is titled Formula by Fortune Spice featuring Kajambia, an amazing, amazing masterpiece of gospel music. It's exactly 23 minutes past the hour of 8, and I'm here to start your Sunday in a godly way on our church right here on Energy Radio. So don't mind if you're from home going to church, make sure you have your umbrella with you. Or if you're leaving work, coming back home, if you're coming back home from church, the weather is really not really very, very friendly. But it's a good thing, eh?

0774-674-674 to be a part of the show. You can also call me later down on the show on 0777-674-674, yeah? And today being the last Sunday of the month, we're counting down the top 20 biggest gospel songs of September. And you know every last Sunday we get to give out something nice on the show.

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You might need to put some respect to our name. 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

0: Yes, indeed. Beautiful morning here on 106.5 Energy Radio. You know what we get to do every last Sunday of the month? We get to count down the top 20 biggest gospel songs of the month. And you know what I get to do that show? I don't get to do that show alone. I do that show with my brother, Soundboy Eli, who is in studio. And I'm happy to see you, man. And at number 20, we played Blood of Jesus by Gospel on the Beat. And then number 19, we played Everything and More by one of my favorite gospel artists. It's Called Out Music, all the way from the UK, UKI. And then also we get to play What I Believe by superstar Limo Blaze at number 18.
1: Yes, sir.
0: And then number 17 is the song that is you're hearing right now.
1: The background, It's My Day.
0: It's My Day by
1: from Kopi Bly featuring. Actually, it's Henry Hagos featuring Kopi Bly.
0: I think for the first time, this is the only song that I love from Henry Hagos. not really.
1: But he does actually good music.
0: He does good videos.
1: Yeah.
0: But the music, somehow. But anyways, we're counting on the top 20 biggest gospel songs of the month. And for you to be a part of the show, you have to get down on my WhatsApp on 0740-674-674. And also, I think we can also take calls. I take calls on 0777-674-674. A lot have happened this month.
1: Yeah.
0: A lot has happened this weekend. And we can't wait to dive down and talk about little things about what happened in the weekend only when we do return.
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0: 106.5 Energy Radio. Still counting down the top 20 biggest gospel songs of the month. And as I told you earlier, I don't do the show alone every last Sunday of the month. I get to do it with my brother DJ Soundboy Eli.
1: Yeah,
0: and at number 20, we played Gospel on the Beat.
1: Blood of Jesus. And then at number 19, we came with Everything and More Other from Called Out Music.
0: Okay.
1: And then number 18 is What I Believe, coming all the way from Limo Blaze. And then number 17, It's My Day.
0: It's My
1: Kupi
0: Day.
1: Bly, actually, Henry Huggins featuring Kupi Bly.
0: Yeah.
1: And then number 16, Double, Ian K featuring Kupi Bly.
0: Right.
1: And then number 15 was Waiting, all the way from Heavy Boy.
0: Yeah.
1: And then number 14 was Fire, Riot Worship featuring Sachi Basachi. And then number 13 was Abba Father by the Stanley Brothers. And then number 12 was Nayu Duam. And then number 11...
0: Yeah,
1: what you're listening to right now?
0: It's called what?
1: ADML.
0: What is that supposed to mean? Is it like an acronym of that original title of the song?
1: I think Ademola.
0: Ademola.
1: I think so.
0: What does Ademola mean, though?
1: I think Ademola is like most of the people have that name are the loaded guys in West Africa.
0: Adeleke, Ademola.
1: Yeah, man.
0: Aliko. But anyway.
1: Yeah.
0: So a lot like before we went to the commercial break.
1: Yeah.
0: And then we went to the countdown. A lot of things happened during the weekend.
1: Yeah.
0: Right. So there's this testimony that was trending on Instagram of a Nigerian woman.
1: Yeah.
0: Who gave birth at the age of 59,
1: bro,
0: and gave birth to twins,
1: bro.
0: Yeah, is that how crazy it is? And the woman said, and this is what was trending, if this is so personal for me, after 17 years of waiting and praying for a child, God answered my prayers by blessing me with twins at the age of 59 years old. I pray this encourages
1: someone
0: out there that it's never too late. It's never too late to trust God, to believe in God. So Ali, this morning, as you're waking up, going to church or going for work, like some of us, even if the rain has rained on you, and you're trusting God for that car, it's not too late. It's not that late that God is gonna really come through for you. Right? So this early morning, I want you to get down on my WhatsApp on 0740674674 to be a part of the show. Just send me a message of how you're doing, how we can pray for you, where you're listening in from, any song that you want to listen to early on such a cold morning like this. And also, you can call me live on studio. On my beautiful number, which is 0777-674-674. I take calls. I talk to everyone. I just want to talk to you. Yeah, I just want to talk to you. And I know it's really been a long month for me. It's been a long month. I mean, finances have been going
1: crazy.
0: Been going crazy. I mean, you know, work and everything. But I think we have a caller. Hello, 106.5, hello.
2: How are you?
0: I'm okay. Who is this and where are you calling in from?
2: I'm Joanne.
1: Hi, Joanne.
0: No, Joanne, today don't.
2: Hello.
0: Today, allow me. Uh-huh. Allow me let Ellie talk to you on my behalf.
2: Why?
0: No, I just feel like I be over talking. Let Ellie talk to you nicely.
1: Hi, Joanne. How are you doing?
2: I'm doing good. Oh, and you, dear?
1: I'm doing well. Where are you calling me from?
2: I'm in Nigeria.
1: Hey, Nigeria. Is Nigeria as cold as we are here as well? Sorry, we lost.
2: It's where I am right now. It has
1: rained. So, which song can we play for you this Sunday morning?
2: Today, I want a song from Mase Chinwo, Obinasam.
1: Coming right up.
2: Do you have it?
0: Yeah,
1: yes, of course.
0: Of course. We play gospel music. So, yeah, definitely. You're going to get that right here on the biggest radio station that matters. 106.5, hello. I think we just lost that person. But the number to call is 0777-674-674. I'm live on my TikTok. Big shout-outs to you, man, like DJ Thomas Renz. But for now, we're breaking through to the countdown, and DJ Ellie is sorting us out with the countdown. Coming at number 10, this is the song that you're going to listen to.

0: chi ya fire. 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Touch one, two, nimepiga salute. 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I tell myself you are better than this. My body say nah, me wanna get up on this. Zipa zipa go down all the way to the ground. 5 more seconds and I'm gonna be. It is time to do.
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0: It

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I tell myself you are better than this. My body say, nah, me wanna get up on this.

0: 106.5 Energy Radio. My name is Robin Case. You can get down on our website, which is www.energyug, to watch what is happening in studio, the madness, DJ Eli on the ones and twos. But for now, we're counting on the top 20 biggest gospel songs of the month. And I think which number is this? Number seven.
1: Yeah, man.
0: What's the title of the song?
1: The title of the song is
0: God Say Yes.
1: God Said Yes.
0: By
1: Le Souk.
0: Le Souk Legends.
1: Yeah.
0: It's an amazing song.
1: Yes,
0: I think this is a song that I got to know on TikTok.
1: Yeah.
0: And do we have AI songs on the countdown?
1: We have one, only one.
0: Okay.
1: Yeah.
0: I think before we went to the commercial break, one of the things that we talked about before we went to the commercial break was the testimonies.
1: Yeah.
0: And I think at this particular moment, I want to encourage people, also the listeners who are listening in right now, to call us and tell us their testimony of the year so far,
1: yeah,
0: of the month, or how far the year has been.
1: Yeah.
0: The number to call us is 0777-674-674. So call me right now, buzz my call, make me busy, because I'm going to pick up your call and I want to talk to you right now. The number to call me right now is 0777-674-674. If you're live on my TikTok and you have a testimony, please just share the number. So just share the testimony on my TikTok live. Or you can also text me direct on my studio WhatsApp number, which is 0740-674-674. Eli,
1: yeah,
0: before
1: man,
0: we get calls, what is your testimony for this month?
1: Ah, man, this month.
0: I think before you share, we have a caller. 106.5, hello.
1: Oh, we lost that one.
0: I think just lost that one. 106.5, hello. Hello? I think we just lost that one. So, what's your testimony this month?
1: Man, being the month where kids go back to school, I think my biggest testimony, bro, has been provision. But yeah, we have a caller.
0: 106.5, hello.
2: Hello,
0: good morning. Who is this and where are you calling in from?
2: This is DJ Thomas James calling from Mulenga.
0: DJ Thomas from Mulenga, what's your testimony for this month?
2: Actually, I want to thank God for the gift of wisdom and also investment.
0: The gift of wisdom?
2: Yeah, and also investment. Okay, I've been longing to do some stuff. And that was funny. So

0: Good morning. Who is this and where are you calling in from?
1: This is Single J.
0: Single J, what's your testimony for this year or this month?
1: This is Single J, sort of from Soroti, but I'm live from here, Wakiso, Kampala.
0: Wakiso, now first talk to this man, then. First tell him your testimony of the month. And then he's from Soroti as well.
1: Hey, in our language, over in English.
2: In English.
0: In your language as well.
1: Anyway, let us greet him with our language. Biaibo, Jo.
2: Jokuna, biaibo.
1: A joke. Anyway, I want to thank God. Because since we start this year, from the beginning of this year up to now, we are ending even September.
0: Yes.
1: I've never gone to the hospital to buy even a drug.
0: Oh, wow. That's amazing. That's really amazing.
1: So glory be back to God.
0: Amen. Amen, Single Jeff. Keep it locked, 106.5 Energy. 106.5, the number to call us right now is 0777-674-674. You're still telling us your testimony?
2: Yeah, okay, but my testimony personally has been provision, honestly.
0: Okay.
2: If there wasn't provision for God, I don't know how I would have survived this year or this month.
0: Okay.
2: Yeah, man. Having everything, my sufficiency has been God all the way through.
0: 106.5, hello.
3: Hi.
0: Hello, who is this and where are you calling from?
3: Robert from Bulindo.
0: From Bulindo. What is your testimony for this month or this year so far, before the year is ending?
3: My testimony this year, I'm thanking to God that this year I have never gone to hospital.
0: You've also never gone to hospital. I think I've never gone to hospital as well, but that's really amazing. I think that's a powerful testimony.
2: Yeah,
0: man, thank you for calling in. Thank you for listening. Thank you for listening to the biggest radio station in the country. Keep it locked, 106.5 Energy Radio. Should we take more calls? Because you're... But I think I'll tell you my testimony towards the end of the show. Is it okay? Let's plow through the countdown and we'll be right back.

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2: Yeah, man.
1: And I think I've played from number 19 to number... Sorry, from number 10 to number what?
2: To number 6.
1: To number 6.
2: Yes, sir.
1: Number 6. And you've played a couple of new songs in that
2: year. Yeah, actually, just on Friday, Pompey released an EP.
1: Okay.
2: An EP of 3 songs. This time he went, how should I say, he went beyond what we expected.
1: What was he expecting?
2: Yeah, because usually Noah is more poetic. He's going to do those kinds of music. But he did an Amapiano EP.
1: Amapiano of how many songs?
2: 3 songs. The first one is called Bebesha. And the next one is Pillow. And then the other one is called Pillow. A remix having Solomon Plate and then Voice of Vessels. Vessels of Honor, sorry.
1: Vessels of Honor.
2: Those guys usually features on his music. So... All these songs they were produced by very, very good producers. He refused to name them though. He said these producers are those producers who have won Grammy Awards.
1: Ah.
2: On those tracks. Those 3 tracks.
3: All of these men is just cooking us for
2: is that
3: music.
2: Cookie? He posted on his IG and he said these 3 tracks I'm going to release. They're what? They were produced by 3 Grammy winning producers.
1: Grammy winning producers.
2: Yeah.
1: Okay. And I think talking about EP, Lemo Blaze also has an EP out.
2: Yeah.
1: And then also there are songs that are trending right now in Nigeria from Bassey.
2: Yes.
1: Bassey has a new song. Tasha Cobb also has a new song called Final Say. And then This Joy by God in the Music. They also have a new song that is really doing amazing in Niger. And then also talking about music, you know a lady called Nicole Mullen.
2: Yes, Nicole Mullen.
1: Of the song.
2: We grew up listening to Nicole Mullen.
1: I think everyone did.
2: Yeah, at least everyone did.
1: Even if you didn't come from a Christian
2: even
1: family.
2: Even by far, someone knows Nicole Mullen.
1: But yeah, she came out 8 days ago and re-uploaded her new old song, Redeemer. And apparently the song has about 320,000 views on YouTube,
2: bro.
1: After I think she has not been doing music ever since
2: for a long time,
1: for a very long time. And then seeing her coming out and reposting that old song of hers, it was really amazing. I think the video has some AI attached to it because now it looks a bit. You know, the songs of those days had like what was the quality?
2: 24p.
1: But now this one, the new song.
2: There are those which had 240, then the big ones
1: was what, 480?
2: 360. Like for real.
1: No 480.
2: There was no 480 there.
1: And then her new song, not the old song that she reposted, is 8K.
2: I think so.
1: No, it's 1080.
2: I think they use some AI tools to work on the picture. But those days, to get a song of 480, even right now, if you go to YouTube and go to the biggest artists and you go to their YouTube channels, most of the songs are on 380 pixels.
1: Wow.
2: Back 360s, and back then those were great visuals. We are seeing
1: them.
2: But now things have happened. We are seeing 4K, we are seeing 5K. Man, things are all the way up there. Wow. Ultra HD. So
1: I think also last week on the show we talked about Chandler Moore.
2: Yeah.
1: Talking about his rehab journey.
2: Yes.
1: I think now the thing is he has a song that is coming out probably next week. Or at the beginning of next month, that it talks about the rehab experience. And it's coming out. I think I also told the guys to call us on our number 0777-674-674 to tell us their testimony, what happened this month or this year. And we're opening up the calls, telling the guys to call us and let us know what one. You told us our testimony. You told us your testimony.
2: Actually, you said you're going to start with your testimony.
1: I am going to tell you my testimony.
2: Yes, you can go ahead.
1: Towards the end of the show when you're closing. It's really very, very.
2: This guy likes cooking, man.
1: The testimony is very profound and very, very powerful. But any yours, keep it locked 106.5 Energy Radio. More music still coming through. I think we have a caller. We have a caller. Do we? 106.5, hello.
4: Hello, good morning, sir.
1: Good morning, sir. Who is this and where are you calling in from?
4: You are speaking to Bura Isaac. I call from Amuria District. Right now, I'm from Entebbe.
1: Bura Isaac, all the way from Amuria District. What is your testimony for this month?
4: My testimony this year.
1: This year, okay.
4: I was been having a stress.
1: You've been having stress?
4: I was having a stress, but the stress removed all my mind. I couldn't understand myself.
1: Tell me about then, it. Me, I'm here to listen to you, my brother.
4: Then I pass in the road. All the cars, they have been standing in the road. Instead to knock me, all they stop. Then they leave me to pass. Then when I was passing, the boda guy just punched me, but I did not fall down. I didn't got an accident.
1: I hear you.
4: But everybody's coming on me, asking me, Isaac, what happened? I couldn't understand myself. I cannot talk, but I'm continuing walking. That's why...
1: So
2: mental health is important.
1: I think I didn't really get what we're saying, but
2: I did understand.
1: What did you understand?
2: He had stress, and the stress made him to go into the road and almost got knocked. And
1: don't laugh about it.
2: Yeah, but he had stress. Okay. He went to the road, almost got knocked, and he survived that. Actually,
1: do you think he was being suicidal or something?
2: Yes, man. Mental health is actually something. Yeah, it is.
1: Now I want to impose this question: have you ever been depressed and stressed?
2: Bro. I will never forget the year 2021.
1: Okay.
2: But I hear you. Mental health is really. So if he says that, I actually relate with him.
1: I think I've been stressed before, not depressed though.
2: Yeah. There's where it reaches and it puts you into that place.
1: Okay.
2: So when he went into the road, he wasn't thinking and he almost got knocked. Bro. And he survived that and he's thankful for God to pull him out of that. Okay. That is a big testimony.
1: Okay, keep it locked. 106.5 Energy. Still counting down the top 20 biggest gospel songs of the month. But I think we'll continue your countdown when we do return.
5: This Independence on the 9th of October, we are turning up at Coco Beach, Entebbe. 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

0: 106.5 Energy Radio. I've been counting down the top 20 biggest gospel songs of the month. And I think it's clear that every nice thing has to come to an end. And we're not ending the show here. The show continues with Eka and DJ Cross on your playlist. That happens every single Sunday where you get to predict the songs that play on radio. I think we've played from number 20. And I think Ellie is going to take us through that. From number 20, the songs that we've played so far from number 20.
1: Yeah, man.
0: Yeah.
1: Number 20, we had Blood of Jesus coming all the way from Gospel on the Beat. Mm. Number 19 was Everything and More Called Out Music. And number 18 was What I Believe by Limo Blaze. Number 17, It Is My Day, Henry Huggos featuring Kupi Bly. And then number 16 was Double, all the way from E&K featuring Kupi Bly. Mm. And number 15 was Waiting, coming from Heavy Boy. Mm. Number 14 was Fire, that is Riot Worship featuring Sachi Basachi. Mm. And number 13 was Abba Father, coming from the Stanley Brothers. Mm. And then number 12 was Nayu Duam. And then number 11 was ADML, all the way from Great Man Tuckett, off his album, his new brand new album, Flames of Wildfire. And then number 10 was When You Pray, coming from Sheena Taylor. And number 9 was Absquatulate, coming from Chimera. And then number 8 was Heavenly Man, still from Great Man Tuckett. And then number 7 was God Said Yes, all the way from Lesuk Legends. And then number 8 was Holy Spirit, Kail featuring Moses Bliss. And then number 5 was Jesus Is Alive by Forrest Frank, Vic Lucas and Nemo Blaze. And then number 4 was Many by Prince Emmanuel. Number 3, Pile, all the way from the Mawavusis. And then number 2, Kola Nonstop, all the way from D-Rain.
0: I think before we leave the room for the next show that happened, we're gonna leave them with number 1 song on the countdown. Since one predicted the number 1 song on the countdown, I think we get to go back home with our money, and maybe next month when you come back, we'll multiply the number times 2.
1: Yeah, man.
0: So we're giving out 100K this Sunday, but since no one got we're giving out 100K. Yeah, 100K. Yeah, 100K. Yeah. But no one predicted Emma's song in the countdown. So next month when you come back, October, the countdown is going to be 200K.
1: Yeah, man.
0: So whoever predicts the number one song on the countdown walks away with 200K. Or we can take 2 winners. We give them 100K, 100K.
1: Yeah, man.
0: Could we do that?
1: Yeah, we could do that. That's actually better.
0: But anyway, before we leave the show, leave us with a prayer and a new week and a new month. So that, man, we walk into the new month with some blessings from the Sunday Groove, yeah?
1: Yeah, man. All right. All honor has been locked to me. Thank you very much. Big shout-outs to you. This has been the Energy Sunday Groove.
0: Yeah.
1: But anyway, as we go into this week, let me say this prayer. Mm. May the good Lord bless you in whatever you're going to do.
0: Mm.
1: And whatever you touch, bring fruit. Mm. And the Bible says the skill of a man brings him besides and before great men.
0: Mm.
1: May what you stand and what you do bring you before great men. Mm. May you be fruitful, and may you have health, safe journey masses to work and from work.
0: Mm.
1: And may you have provision more than you ever believed. Mm. In the mighty name of Jesus, I believe and pray.
0: Amen.
1: Amen.
0: Amen. I think my last words is stay safe, love on God, do better, improving yourself. And yeah, things are going to get better. Trust God always.
1: Yeah, man.
0: Yeah, keep it locked. 106.5. We leave you in the safe hands of Eka and DJ Cross on your playlist. Keep it locked. 100.6.

0: 106.5 Energy Radio. That's right. It's a beautiful Sunday. And yes, it is raining, but the vibes are on check. Because good morning, good morning and good morning. Why not get out of bed, get yourself stretching, get out of that man's bed, get out of that lady's bed, go home. Go to your home. But it's a beautiful Sunday. Yes, the 27th day of September. And yes, we are a few days away from ending the month. And today is a very beautiful day. Regardless, my dear, if you still have a breath in your lungs, you should be praising God. Good morning. How are you doing? My name is Empress Eka, and this is officially Energy Yo Playlist. And we do this all the way till 1 p.m. But before that, producer, why isn't my Airtel coming up? Anyway, listen, it's going to be a very beautiful day. We're going to have so much fun. And today I do have a guest DJ in studio. Today I have the guy that you always request for regardless. I have Kazil in the building. Hi, Kazil. How are you doing?
1: I'm all right.
0: Talk to me.
1: I'm happy to be here.
0: Yes.
1: Once again.
0: It's nice to see you. It's been a while, eh?
1: Yeah, sure.
0: It's been a very good while. How have you been?
1: I've been okay.
0: Yeah, I heard about the other issue. Sorry.
1: Yeah, all shall be well.
0: It's going to be fixed?
1: Yeah, sure.
0: Okay, it has to be fixed.
1: Yeah, it has to be
0: Maje, mukwati de dala. Mpingo, no resting, no giving way.
1: Yeah, sure.
0: Yeah, DJ Cross is a little bit unwell under the weather, but of course, he will be back soon. But DJ Kazil is definitely here in studio making sure that we are going to enjoy ourselves a beautiful, beautiful show. Now, listen, if you already know what to do, go ahead. But if you do not, my number is 0740-674-674. And all you have to do is send me your name, your location, and what songs you'd like to listen to today. It's going to be a very nice day. Me, I have a feeling. It's deep down in my heart. But we're going to make sure that it is regardless. So send in those requests. Let me know what you'd like to listen to. Are you throwing back? Are you dedicating it to somebody? It is cold, a little bit chilly. So if you want to make sure someone's having a warm morning, you can do that as well. If you're heading to church, Musabide Gwanga, by the way, I saw a meme that said, if you do not pray for your country, that day it will face you. You'll be like, I should have prayed. But anyway, yes, DJ Kazil, do you have anything special you're giving us today? Is there a certain vibe that you're bringing?
1: I've just come well prepared.
0: Well prepared.
1: Well prepared. So everything will go according to flow.
0: Meanwhile, were you out last night?
1: Yeah, sure. Actually, I've been rested. I've been slept.
0: Now I know what you
1: mean. Long day, long night, I haven't slept at all.
0: I know exactly what you mean. Because last night for me, was crazy.
1: Enjoying your bed.
0: I think I came back home at 4 a.m.
1: Are you serious?
0: I will not do this again. I will not do this again.
1: Welcome to the party, lad.
0: Yeah, no, please. I'm good. Thank you. But anyway, yes, DJ Kazil on the ones and twos. Keep those requests coming. It is Energy, your playlist at about 5 minutes past 10.

Yes, sounds of Burna Boy, making sure that you are enjoying your beautiful Sunday, 27th day of this month. Now, I want to know how you're feeling today, by the way. I want to know how you're feeling today. I want to know what you are doing. I want to know where you are going and who you are with. Yes, let me know on 0740-674-674. My name is Empress Eka, and you are tuned in to 106.5 Energy Radio, of course, with Energy, your playlist that happens every single Sunday, 10 a.m. all the way till 1 p.m. with myself, Empress Eka, and today my guest DJ Kezil on the ones and twos, giving us a fire first quickie, giving us it's giving us the first segment of our playlist songs today. So all you have to do is let me know, what do you want to listen to today? Who are you sending out these greetings to? And also where you are tuning in from. I would really, really love to know what area you are in so I can know how far we are reaching for sure. And already I have good morning greetings from Graham Titus Mujuni. He says, good morning, Eka. How are you doing? Catching the show from Rensenene. Of course, Chen Jojo. Keeping it energy digital for sure. You'd like to listen to Naviboneza by T-Pol. Okay, got you. How is, by the way, T-Pol, it's been a minute since I heard a few songs from T-Pol, so definitely you got this. And he says it goes out to all BSU students. Thank you so much, Mujuni. How is Chen Jojo today? Party is fully active. Yes, of course, you know this. I cannot tell you enough. You know this, Mr. Camera Guy. How is Mbara this beautiful morning? When are you coming to see us in Kampala? Yes, he says, obviously, he's tuned in and making sure he's enjoying the show as well. You can also do the same, 0740-674-674. And if you'd actually like to speak to me as well, once you hear my voice on the air, strictly just go straight to your phone and call me on 0777-674-674. Single J Atira Itesod from Soroti is also live, but he's listening in from Wakiso, Kabulengwa. He says, please, I am very okay. Play for me, Amina Khan by Apostle Shilly Dennis. Okay, if we can find it on Apple Music for sure. And my dear Mark, okay, got you. I will definitely mark that. Because he says he cannot live without hearing it. But anyway, today is a beautiful day, by the way, because I remember this is my auntie porridge. Hajati Porridge, today is her birthday. So Hajati Porridge, if you are out there, make sure you enjoy your beautiful day, and Energy Radio loves you. Enjoy your birthday, and thank you so much for giving me porridge. Her porridge is very nice, by the way. So yes, if you want porridge, that is definitely going to be your

0: plug. But otherwise, keep those song requests coming through. We're going to take a quick short break, and when we do come back, more music.
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0: famous. You know what it is? DJ Kazil, thank you so much for that mad tune. Bringing back memories of the good times. Yes. Good morning. How you doing? That song by Davido and Diamond Platnumz bringing us to exactly 32 minutes past 10 a.m. on this beautiful 27th day of September. Yes, we are well into the end of the month, and a few days, I think by Wednesday, we will be done with September, and Thursday we'll be welcoming October, the month of celebration. Yes. Celebration because it's the country's birthday. But yes, you know what it is. This is Energy Yo Playlist going all the way till 1 p.m. Let me know what you are doing, where you are, and what songs you'd like to listen to today. Yes, I got you covered. Just ask me 0740-674-674, and that is officially my number you can reach me on. And if you do want to speak to me or say your shout outs aloud out, you can definitely call me on 0777-674-674. Who'd this be? Yeah, Drip. Drip, who do you want to send this message to, my dear? Let me know who you want to send this message to for sure. Otherwise, I repeat, 0740674674 is my number. You can definitely reach me and let me know what you're trying to listen to today. Now, it is a bit chilly, but I do not see, it rains every day, pretty much every single day. But I don't see any changes in our weather today. Not much. Yes, it's a bit rainy and cloudy right now, but I do see it easing up with temperatures at 26 degrees Celsius right now, and they'll be as hot as 32 later on today. I do see a little bit more rain coming up around 11:30, but let's hope it changes. Let's hope that changes as well. We do not want a wet Sunday. It's not fun at all. But a quick reminder, guys, what are you doing at home? Don't waste your time going all the way to town. We're trying to tell you that Market by Momo is very open and very available for you to get your things. Yes, they have Sambagala deals that go up to 80% discount on certain products. They have furniture, they have appliances, electronics, whether it is clothes, anything that you need, you can get it on the Sambagala deals. Yes, with Market by Momo. All you have to do is download the app, and you can just press the Market icon button and shop, and even better, they'd actually deliver this all the way to your doorstep. So what are you doing? Don't waste your time. Just get yourself onto the Market by Momo app and get shopping. Also, a quick reminder that as goals are being scored in the Premier League season, so can you score with Coca-Cola. Yes, that's right. You can score just like that, Sawayona, and you can win up to 1 million Uganda shillings in cash. Yes. So all you have to do is get yourself a Coca-Cola or any Coca-Cola product, scan the QR code, and you stand a chance to unlock amazing prizes, including cash. And also, Miss Steel. Yes, Miss Steel has something coming up for you. You need to get yourself ready for the unforgettable experience with the Vuma Piano. Yes, it's going to be down at Miss Steel on Saturday, 7th November. Get your calendars out. South Africa will definitely be here. I'm talking about the Grammy Award winner, Zix Bantwini. Yes, he'll be here with DJ FKR and lots of other top Ugandan DJs. Kezil, have you heard about this one? You gonna be there? Are you playing? You're not playing. But yes, gates will definitely be open at 2 p.m. So you can grab your early bird tickets at 70,000 Uganda shillings. But there will be 100,000 at the gate. 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

0: Tangi Male. But before that, Uhuru and Davido were on that track as well. But now Mafiki Zolo come through on this one. These guys, are they still a team? I don't think so. I don't think they're a team anymore. But anyway, they did make beautiful music, and I think they still do. But yes, regardless, we move. 47 minutes past 10 a.m. on the 27th day of September. Yes, we are ending the month in style. By next weekend, we will officially be in October. Meanwhile, how was sweeping? Yes, yesterday was a sweeping day, our monthly sweeping day. So I hope you all swept the city and made sure it is very clean and safe around you. But for those that did, thank you so much. For those that didn't, next month we are at it again. Yes. This is Energy Yo Playlist, of course. My name is Empress Eka, and today I have my guest DJ, DJ Kizil, giving us amazing throwback music. Actually, there's so many songs I have not heard in a long time, but he's definitely giving me that nostalgia again. Listen, all you have to do is let me know where you're located and your name. And of course, let me know what you'd like to listen to on 0740-674-674. Let me see. I have good morning greetings here. Good morning, Empress Eka. Genix streaming live from Saudi Arabia. Please, I would like to listen to with you. I would like to listen to With You by Davido featuring Omale. Oh, okay. Gotcha. Oh, that's a very nice song. That was off Davido's album 5. Shout out to all energy listeners, and thank you for the show. Thank you so much for tuning in. How is Saudi Arabia this very beautiful morning? How is the Sunday there? Who'd this be asking good morning? Please leave a name. It would be lovely to hear from you. Yeah, it would be lovely. But I can see, I think you're from Arua or something like that. Please let me leave a name. It will definitely be nice to give you a shout out as well. Now, if you want to call me, if you want to speak to me, if you want to send out your shout outs, you can call me on 0777-674-674. That's right. And a quick reminder that if you are out there and you have your gumunya mubitano, yes, you can get yourself an amazing meal. Yes, I'm talking about the combo, the kuku roll packed with rich ingredients, of course, and it comes with a peps. Oh, you have a caller. Oh, nice. Let's hear him. Hello.
1: Good morning.
0: Good morning. How are you doing?
1: I'm fine, dear. Praise God.
0: Thank you. That's beautiful. How is your Sunday?
1: My Sunday is very, very nice. Uh-huh. This is Teacher Joe.
0: Teacher Joe, how are you?
1: I am fine, all the way from Wakiso, Lucky Kids Junior School in
0: Kabrengwa. Yes, you always text us. It's nice to hear from you.
1: It has been long, for sure. Sunday, you see.
0: Yeah, you miss Sundays. You just want to...
1: I miss Sundays because of this program.
0: Oh, we got you covered. What songs would you like to listen to today?
1: You play for me definitely by Ada.
0: Ah, okay.
1: Because and you know God has done for us.
0: Of course.
1: So we have to put him...
0: Of course,
1: back
0: definitely. Definitely. Any other song you'd like to listen to? Oh, thank you so much, Teacher Joy. I appreciate it. Appreciate it so much. Do I have another caller coming through? All right. Well, we'll keep it locked for sure. I was telling you about the Kuku Roll combo that you can get from any of the 14 Chicken Tonight outlets. 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Now, listen, guys, if you have not already voted for your revealed person, if you haven't already voted for your revealed person, please make sure you do, because your favorite contestant could be the winner of this revealed season. Yes. So make sure you vote. Place in your vote. Head down to africavotes.com/revealed and vote now. Your vote could take them one step closer to winning this. Ooh, all right. Let's hear him. Hello. Oh, they lost me. I didn't lose them. They lost me. But do call back again. We'll be back in a short while. I would love to listen to you. Thank you.

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1: 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Loud. For a reason. Energy Radio. The

Yes. Bien giving us a finale. finale. Okay, we'll go with whatever it is. But yes, it's bringing us to exactly 11 a.m. on this beautiful Sunday. What are you doing? Are you heading into church? Are you back from church? Are you heading home to get that Sunday meal cooking? Or are you just going to go chill outside with some friends? Yes, whatever it is you are doing, do make sure that you let me know on 0740-674-674. And just like Teacher Joan did, you can definitely call me on 0777-674-674. My name is Empress Eka, and I'm in studio with DJ KZIL. Yes, my guest DJ for the day. And of course, we will be going all the way till 1 p.m. with your requests. Keep those requests coming. Yes. Let me know what you want to listen to. What's that song that's been on your mind? Yes. We have people even from diaspora asking now sincerely, who are you? Of course, I have Karim here from Chireka. Hi, Karim. How are you doing? I passed by Chireka today, actually. Play for me, Sorry I'm Different by Miracle. Okay. Thank you so much for the show. You are welcome, and definitely keep it locked on here. Now, I do not know how to keep reminding you, but my goodness, you need to get yourself a Skyview at any inconvenience you have, at any point of convenience you have, get yourself a Skyview. Those drinks are so amazing, so refreshing, and so sweet. Yes, and I prefer you take them cold, because that's when you can actually appreciate them. So make sure you get yourself a Skyview anytime, anywhere, any shop near you, and enjoy yourself some refreshing and bubbly refreshment for sure. Also, a quick reminder that Zakes will be in the building. Yes, come November, he will be here. Of course, the award-winning artist will be here, Zakes Zbantwini, alongside our DJ FKR, and of course, amazing DJs from Uganda as well. Gates will be open at 2 p.m. Grab your early bird tickets at 70,000, but if you do decide to pay at the gate, it will be 100K. And of course, a table for five at 1.5 million Uganda shillings will be available as well. 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This is obviously brought to you. 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Yes, that's right. So keep them locked, keep them coming. And now we enter the second hour of Gracefully.

Daniela is winding. Yes, you know what it is. 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I don't know how y'all feel, but it's wild. It's wild. Anko je valeko. 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Eh, racho liko. 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Teba kuulide. That is my content creator and a friend as well. We are in studio, of course, going all the way till 1 p.m. with Energy Yo Playlist. 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Also, Mr. Henry does this every single Sunday. Yes, every single Sunday at 5 p.m. Mr. Henry brings us amazing, amazing artists who give us amazing shows. Yes, so every 5 to 7 p.m., Mr. Henry definitely gives you Ignition down at Clement Hill Road with a fire energy Ignition. Now, listen. You cannot miss this live band. You sincerely cannot miss this live band. So anyway, he has big artists coming through. There'll be interviews. Plus, he has opening sets with the band itself performing live. So if you want to experience it live at Energy, please do so on Clement Hill. But Mr. Henry will definitely be having you on at 5. Now, let me start. There is Mauli Day. A lot of Mauli Day that has been... First of all, it was a crazy weekend, very crazy weekend. But there was this show. It wasn't a show, it was a conference. Beauty Beyond the Scars by Bad Black. Yes? Now, at that conference, there was a lady that came up to say, well, it was Susan. Susan came up to say something about women not worrying so much about men that are still renting. But of course, there was more to her story. There's more to her words. But the internet didn't want to have it. They were shouting, so a lot of artists have come out to actually weigh in on this comment. First of all, Ziza Bafana, earlier this week, he came to say, owning a home, what does it even mean if you're going to die and leave it behind? What does it actually mean? So agambi ye agambi muno binebi ntu byansi ogenda kubera nga we golia oli very happy with mayumba gata no, but at the end of the day when you do die, you leave them behind. So what's the point of having a home if you can actually maintain your life normally without actually having a home? And also Spice Diana weighed in on the same, saying she does not believe that renting is a sign of failure. You can still provide all the basic needs while still renting. It doesn't mean that if you don't have a house, baino kuzalawa. No. And I want to know, what do you think about having all this property and what ladies consider a good standard for a gentleman? Yeah, I want to actually hear from you guys what you think. But yeah, that's what your artists have definitely told you. And of course, this week was a very sad week. We did lose a major legend, and of course there's a lot, you know, police are still investigating. I believe as of yesterday he was laid to rest officially. I think it was yesterday afternoon. I was listening to the news. Was it the other night? Yes, and he was laid to rest at his ancestral home. And we have lost a legend. Moses Matovu the late was definitely a legend. If you grew up in the 90s listening to Afrigo band, yes, you did listen to some of his music and his songs. Great saxophonist. It's crazy. And I am so disappointed that we

0: let our anger and minor trivial issues be the reason for someone losing their life. You guys, you sincerely cannot wake up in the morning and just be happy that, no, it cannot happen. And we cannot lose any more artists or legends to that. So this is really sad. I still send condolences to to his family, the children, and all those that loved him. And of course. Anyway, when I do return, I have some amazing news from abroad.
1: Feel the energy,
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1: Across Uganda.
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2: turning up.
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0: little weekendy. That is actually true. But when is a weekend? Some people's weekends are on Monday. Hey, is that like you? When is a weekend, you guys? It's so confusing. These things are just states of mind. I kid you not. You can actually have your weekend from Monday to Thursday. Hey, Monday to Wednesday. Hey. That can be your weekend, but do let me know how exactly you feel about the weekend and what songs you'd like to listen to this beautiful weekend. That song brings us to about 32 minutes past 11 a.m. It's a beautiful day. My number remains 0740674674. Do let me know where you are tuned in from, what songs you'd like to listen to, and who you'd like to dedicate them to. I have Martin here. Excuse me. Martin here says, hi, Eka. How are you doing? Please play for me Kunsi by Virota. This song is still hitting. I want to actually see the awards for this year because there are some songs that have been on from the moment they were released. But yeah. And a little bit earlier on, I did hear Wyke Bender in your mix, DJ Kazil. And yes, Wyke Bender has, as of last night, welcomed a baby boy with his wife. Yes, they have welcomed their baby. And that is so beautiful, with his wife, Emily, of course. And I think that is just so pretty, pretty, pretty. It's beautiful to see life brought into earth. By far. You'll also get.
1: Are you going to give me?
0: Anyway, on the international scene, I want to let you know that Cardi B has officially announced her third studio album, which is planned for 2027. Yes, Cardi B has announced that she's ready. She's getting back into studio. She has so much vibe. She has so much hype. So she's actually pretty excited to get this album out. And she says, guys, you will not have to wait like you waited for Am I the Drama. Mm-mm. Those things of waiting for 3 years for an album. Nope. So she says it's time. She's going to definitely give you the album come early next year. So let's look out for that as well. Meanwhile, Burna Boy is all over the place. He is highlighting the Paris football game. There's another stage he's performing at, still in Europe as well. I think that's next month. And he's really, really busy. But on top of all of that, he's moving a lot. So as he's moving, he's meeting fans, and fans who want autographs and who want to, you know, pictures and videos. And there is a problem that came up just recently where he was, obviously, ex-users are so upset with him because he was in his van with his team, of course. And then he saw a fan, a young white guy. Why I bring this up, I'm gonna let you know why I brought his race up. And you know, he signed his autograph and you know, took a picture with him. But in that scuffle, there was a young man, another guy, who also wanted a video with Burna Boy. Mama, tebamu sindi seri. We go. His security pushed him away. And of course, users, you know, people that were watching this video were like, bro, how could you? I don't think the race should have been an issue, honestly. And I don't want to think that Burna Boy would give an autograph to the white gentleman and leave out the black guy. I think there was just a miscommunication there on ground. It felt like the other guy, the black guy, was trying to join us a picture with the white guy. Like, first give space on us. But the way it looked when they pushed him away, it looked like a race thing. And so Burna Boy is under fire. You know, they're calling him all sorts of names, two-sided and what. So I don't know. What do you think about it? If you have seen the video, do you feel like Burna Boy was playing a race card with this? Is it giving double standards? Is it really? But anyway, we'll want to hear from you as well. Well, and also, you know, what's his name? Ed Sheeran. Ed Sheeran is suffering, Bambi. He has even cancelled shows. You guys, just let Ed Sheeran be. Mumuleke. He has already gone through a lot. I think his friends don't like him now. And he says, guys, all these things he's doing, he's not doing them because he hates what's happening in Palestine and Israel. But you guys, Mumuta Denyoko Fresho, Msaja has cancelled his shows. I don't agree with a lot of the things that he did during, you know, the whole incident. But I think at this point, he has broken down, he has allowed, he is crying, his lungs out. But We pray for you, Ed Sheeran. We pray for you still. You can come to Uganda, as we shall attend. Is it Joe? But yes, and finally, what's his name? Black Bones. Yes. Black Bones is also releasing a new album come next month. Yes. Black Bones is going to be releasing his album, his fourth prime album called Normandie. No. Yes. So it will be coming out. And I have a feeling we're going to be working something out. So keep it locked. Keep it locked. Keep it locked. But anyway, 37 minutes past 11 a.m. when we do return, I'm going to give you the celebrity in focus. And keep it locked on Energy, your playlist.
1: 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Yeah, yeah. Across Uganda.
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the Empress Eka on TikTok or Energy Radio Uganda, and you got us locked on. So yes, now it is the moment whereby we say the Kati has caught fire up and down. Yeah. So it's going to be music. It's going to be amazing vibes as we wrap it up. But before we do, I quickly want to remind you that Ignition happens every single Sunday. Yes, every single Sunday with Mr. Henry. He brings you amazing vibes with live band performances, of course, and a guest artist at the end of it all. So if you want to do catch up on some amazing fun, you definitely need to catch yourself with Mr. Henry on Ignition, starting from 5 all the way till 7 p.m. And also, we are enjoying amazing drinks with Skyview. Yes, they have beautiful, bold flavors that keep you refreshed all day long. So make sure that you be on that vibe. From any shop or supermarket, get yourself a Sky View and enjoy yourself some brilliant, brilliant drinks. And also, do not forget, there is this situation happening down in Entebbe. Yes, this Sunday, this coming one of 4th October, it's going to be amazing. Old school affair at Marlin Bistro Entebbe, taking you back with DJ Cassie, DJ Moze, of course, on the ones and twos, DJ Daniel, and DJ Shaquille. Oh, and Isaac as well. Meanwhile, Dangote will be on the mic. So if you want to experience some classic hits, some big vibes, an unforgettable party night, head down to Old School Affair at Marlin Bistro in Tebe, October 4th. Don't miss. Yes. Just a normal man. But anyway, that's exactly what we do. Now, I do have some greetings still coming through. You guys are so amazing. Hesketh, where have you been? We have missed you. He wants to listen to some amazing tracks all the way from back in the day. Love is Wicked by Rick and Lays, Headline by Drake, and What is Love by J-Lo. Thank you so much. We do miss you, Hesketh, so don't be a stranger for sure. Energy Radio on fire. Yes, Ino Jedi representing from Bunga. How you doing, sir? How is Bunga? Omani Bunga is a village for some people. But anyway, thanks for the show and for loving Energy Radio. You're loving the vibes. We thank you so much. Masavu Merere. Indeed, indeed. And of course, Asa Makula, I see you locked in from Kamocha. He asked for Memories by APAS and Lillian Mbawazi, going out to his ex-girlfriend Olivia, who is in Bahrain. But you, it's about sending songs. Bro, but I also see you on the live, so keep it locked, of course. And all of you who haven't already joined, you are missing out on the party. Now, let us begin.

0: Twitter. Yo, yo, yo. There is a way everybody just came alive in like 30 seconds. You guys are so amazing. I see you all. I appreciate you all. Everybody on the live, you guys are so amazing. Anyway, this is exactly what we do every single Sunday, 10 a.m. to 1 p.m. with Energy, your playlist. Yes, and you are tuned in to 106.5 Energy Radio, of course, where we do music and nothing else. Yes, they call it Shut Up and Dance. Yes, every single Sunday, all the way here. Now, today, I do have a guest, DJ Kazeel. Bamubuzizo wa bandani mande kwari. Simani! Ya ogena bera yo se no mo atino no msajja kufundi do mchala alikula ivu agambye sawa yonna omweyungeko akuwo mchala wa. But anyway, it's amazing. You guys are so amazing. I see you on my WhatsApp as well. Who is this? JD Ino, representing from Bunga. He says he wants to listen to Fest Cafe Banga. Okay, you got it. It's on the list. He wants to listen to Stand Up by Egyptian. And lastly, One Wine by Michael Montana and Shauna Paul. Of course, it is the beat of the moment. Thank you so much, JD. Abe Bunga Ban to Mire Muli Mutia. Ashley, he says... Allah blessed him to find Ekana Ashley Wacholi in Baba. But anyway, this is exactly what we do. My number is 0740674674. And if you do want to call me, 0777-674-674. Now listen, guys, I cannot reiterate enough how you actually need to vote for your favorite artist when it comes down to Revealed. Yes, Revealed is happening, and we are about to get to the point where we are selecting our best artist. Yes, so have you voted? If you haven't, head down to africavotes.com/revealed and vote now. Your vote could take your contestant a step closer to becoming Uganda's next superstar. And you know, if you're backed up by Energy Radio and Play Loud and Swangs Avenue, surely how can you not become an artist? For sure, you can be signed up for Tony on our live says he wants to listen to T by Rema. It's Kalabadi. All right, we got you. Say no more. Now listen, if you're a person who likes refreshing drinks, Eververse is the drink for you. Now it's a malt, a pineapple with 100% malt but 0% alcohol. Some of y'all get so scared when you hear the word malt, but no, this one has zero alcohol, so make sure that you are drinking yourself a nice cold Eververse. Yes, and enjoying yourself. Don't forget, you can always shop with Momo. Yes, they bring that delivery straight to your house. So if you are a person that likes deals, 80% off some of the selected products in the Samba Gala deal, so make sure you're shopping with Momo. And yes, enjoying yourself some amazing shopping. But for now, let us hear a little bit of what has to be said.
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0: three zones, three sounds, one beat, starting at 10 a.m. till late. 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

0: Yes, that is Bruno Mars with Uptown Funk. Yeah, that's right. We do this every single Sunday. I hope you are enjoying the show. Yes. Kazi ni mpayo bid. Okay, mbade si Julia. It's all right. Yes, let's go. Now, I do not know how much of fun you have had, but I know for a fact, me and everybody on the live and everybody listening in are definitely having so much fun. Now, if you do not want to miss, you definitely need to be on the look. Yes. Banange chiba demo studio mno DJ Kazil giving it 100%. Meanwhile, someone was also teaching me how to do a piano, how to dance. They said lift your hands, wave them side to side with vibe. Isn't that my piano, by the way? But yes, 0740-674-674 is my number. If you want to send your last shout outs to anybody out there listening, you can do so now. And don't forget to get yourself a Skyview, because Skyview is the most refreshing drink that is here. It has bold flavors and, of course, making sure that you are enjoying a very good and refreshed day. I'm not even going to waste any time. I'm just going to let the music keep speaking. Let's go.
1: Feel the energy. Yeah. Across Uganda.
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feel. But whatever it is, we really love you so much. Thank you for coming through, KZL. It was really lovely having you. It's always nice having you because you definitely bring the fire down. I appreciate it. But yes, someone asked for this song and I'm using it to close the show because it is a fire song anyway. You guys have been so amazing. Shout out to everybody on the live. Shout out to everybody who sent me a message on my WhatsApp.

0: course, after this, there are more shows. Mr. Hen will be coming through at 5 to 7. And then later on, my big sister, Sandra Cope, will be on as well. And she will be having guests. She likes to have guests in studio, which I think is very beautiful because they always have a lot of conversations going on. So you don't want to miss that as well. But the rest of the week comes through. Yes, and make sure... Bambuzi, Zabanji, Bapanda, Bani... They're all coming through throughout the week. So make sure you keep it locked on here. I told you, once you tune in to 106.5, you have to break that dial because you're never changing that station. You got it? You got it. Otherwise, it's been a lovely day. Don't do what I wouldn't do. Keep yourself in the image of Christ. Be Christ-like. Love your neighbors. Love everybody around you. And don't do what I would not do. But otherwise, keep it locked on 106.5 Energy Radio. And of course, don't forget to get yourself an Evervest because... 100% malt and 0% alcohol, but we keep it locked like that. Love you.
1: 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Yeah, yeah. Across Uganda.
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0: Normalize using words like colleague, acquaintance, old classmate, my neighbor. 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
0: No, don't worry about it. I got it.
1: Huh?
0: Mm-hmm. So what's your name?
1: Angelina,
0: don't worry about it. I got it.
1: Are you sure?
0: Yes, I am.
1: Okay. Thank you.
0: Of course. I'll see you around.
1: Bye.

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10: Yeah. 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

outs, how the bud? 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Hey, Sega Valley.

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keep me motivated, keep you around. 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

0: 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Where the grabbers think like alligator fan. This game up today, we are the weatherman. Aye! Hear me a cinnamon. This is Dexter Dubs. Are you listening? 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

0: 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Okay. 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

0: Mashing up the party, mashing up the party. Some me have to roll out, they are with me shorty. Anytime we pass through the place, is a blood clad vibe.
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0: Oh,
1: yeah, and that's how we know it's your favorite show, your favorite time of the week, your favorite day. Energy Ignition, coming to you straight from 106.5 Energy Radio. My name is Mr. Henry, and that's the beautiful voice of Wendy. Yeah. How have you been?
0: I've been good, honestly.
1: We missed you last week,
0: yeah? Yeah, I missed you guys too, but...
1: We're here, we're back again.
0: Yeah.
1: And definitely the Ignition Band is here as well. If you are watching this show for the very first time, we want to welcome you to the family. It's been a very cumbersome week, for lack of a better word, yeah? Twakavamuchino... We are looking for baby Oyo, then Musuga, and then PAH! Before we know it, a legend is dying in Chibuli, yeah?
0: I know.
1: I mean, it's been heavy, but we're making sure that we cross into the new week with positive vibrations. And it's such a pleasure to have you listening to us. The reason we do this show is because we want you to experience something different, something out of the ordinary. Something that you don't usually experience on radio. And we do this every Sunday. The name of the show is Energy Ignition. And my name is Mr. Henry. Wendy is here. The Ignition Band is here. And definitely later on, we're going to be joined by a very amazing young guy in this industry. We shine a spotlight onto these stars. And we make you realize that actually Uganda is extremely talented. We're coming to you live from Studio C, right here at Energy Radio, the number one name in music, shaping culture. And this show is coming to you with the kind compliments of Captain Morgan. Wendy!
0: Yeah.
1: Let's get it.

0: And if that music doesn't move you on a Sunday like this, then you need a grader to be moved, because, hey, turn me up just a little bit. 17 after 7. After 5, I beg your pardon. But then buff is the speed, yeah? Energy Ignition is what you're tuned into. Now, we have Power Boy in the building. How you feeling? I'm going to ask you to take center stage and then give us some beautiful music. Well, in case you're wondering where we are streaming from, we're live on Play It Loud. That's the application. Unfortunately, today, Energy Radio TikTok isn't able to be live, but you can find us on Play It Loud, yeah? So make sure you put it in onto your TikTok. It's Play It Loud. And get to watch us live in studio. If you're listening on the frequency, welcome to the family. Power Boy, how are you feeling? Okay. How does it feel on a Sunday like this to be singing live?
1: Just great.
0: Wow.
1: I love singing.
0: You love singing. Usually Sunday, what do you normally do like on your normal Sundays?
1: Yeah. Maybe playing some video games.
0: You like video games?
1: Yeah, man.
0: Amanyaga matufu before you come power, you become Power Boy. Wow.
1: Yeah, man.
0: For the

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1: However you spice, spice on.
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0: And there we go. What's the name of that song?
1: It's called Yo No.
0: Yo No.
1: Yeah, man.
0: I'm curious, and this is a question I've also seen happen here on TikTok. Why choose the name Power Boy and the power with a P-A-W-A?
1: Of course, it had to be different from the power
0: of energy.
1: Yeah, man. Because it was a chiri common name. Yeah.
0: I didn't have a power.
1: Yeah, man.
0: Even before we talk about how you grew up, Naburichimu, you were benchmarking from the Nigerians, right?
1: Alikiba.
0: Oh.
1: Yeah.
0: Wow. Now that explains a lot, actually. Like, who takes you into the world of Alikiba? Because okulide munyumba ya basilamu. My music wa Alikiba. See a music go gendo sanga akuba akuba.
1: Yeah, man.
0: Pozi buno bu hit obusu se. Na uku muyingira no mutegera kibachi na kitegeza nti you've actually followed him, you've picked interest. How does your interest for Alikiba come about?
1: Noza, I first saw a video of Alikiba, a music video on someone's phone. 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
0: Yeah.
1: Kainama waka wakandu katarabwe. 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Nga sinana kumanya Diamond Platinums.
0: Yeah?
1: It doesn't even have Diamond Platinums.
0: Mwine miyake Mega Power.
1: Unina just music na mwagari anchari mtu.
0: Okay.
1: Yeah. Yana lava Diamond ninga mwununga imbanga Alikiba.
0: Okay.
1: Nga zimbade simamanyi.
0: Wow.
1: Yeah.
0: Kati hapa Nigeria boba ingira wati ya mumiksa ate kati.
1: Aluwe visile watu kubendongo, visile ya wa fireboy, jobo inga baka jiao.
0: Yes, yeah.
1: Aine mpia nga Afrobeat awoma nyo.
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1: I was at school, naliwa msini ya 5.
0: Wali mkulu
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0: Jobo by pandes.
1: Yeah.
0: Mbuyimba wadamuko. 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
1: That was 2019.
0: Yeah.
1: Yeah.
0: So, take me back to your home. You know, you grew up in a Muslim family. 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
1: Yeah.
0: Okulira ludawa?
1: Kabowa.
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1: Yeah.
0: Wow.
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1: 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We should give him a chance. 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
0: Yeah.
1: Yeah.
0: E waka mulio wa meka?
1: We are 7.
0: 7, eh?
1: Yeah.
0: Wow. 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
1: 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That's why professionally, Mbala 2 years.
0: Oh, yeah.
1: Yeah.
0: But the first time you go to studio is actually like how many years ago?
1: I was in... I was in COVID. I was in S6. Yeah, I was in because... 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
0: Yeah.
1: Ila tuwa etu wetatu tinangamba. 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
0: Wow.
1: Tugenda uye. 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So it was just a surprise, you know.
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0: such a beautiful classic, bringing us about 16 minutes on to the top of the hour. That's beautiful, Wendy, for you. And I'm getting so much love for you, Wendy, right here on our TikTok platform, yeah? In case you're wondering how you can be able to be in touch with Wendy, it's Wendy Music, yeah, everywhere. That is TikTok, Instagram. You have a YouTube channel? Yeah, she has a YouTube channel as well, yeah? Follow her story. She's always here with us every Sunday. And definitely also the Ignition Band. We're still chilling with Power Boy. We've only had two songs and we still have more Power Boy. Come out to watch. If one would ask from when you recorded your first song, mainstream commercially, up to today, Power Boy, ngomu nyimbi ainange nyimba mekazo naomu. Zawakata.
1: Zinakata. 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
1: Chobo wabaya.
0: Lyrics so jabo chazi jukida.
1: So lyrics nzi jukida.
0: Wow.
1: Chazi jukida.
0: When you started this, what did you want to be?
1: I wanted to be great. Yeah. Chinaringa singa okwe gomba, Kwe kureka legacy. Ya kabye nunji. Yeah, of course, ichokubo mgaga, chochibao, ule mwacha agara.
0: Mondongo ya fene, Uganda?
1: Yeah.
0: Okay.
1: Tisa woka. Just customer your audience, yo. Yeah. Ne audience, you know, kuwa sente.
0: Batani so kuwa yoku maja, uwa.
1: Go gajia.
0: Gajia?
1: Ne. But then sabaga gajire dara.
0: Let's first get back to the music, then to tandikira ho.

0: Beautiful, coming from Power Boy. Who writes that song, and what's the story behind that song? What's the inspiration?
1: I always write my songs.
0: All of them?
1: Yeah.
0: Wow. So what's the inspiration behind that one?
1: My baby, I just wanted to exceed my limits. Nagamati kangezeko kusukawa wentia. Kutoka. That's why.
0: Do you think it's better omuyimbi nga yewandikira oba okufuna yo omuntu omulala nga muwandikira?
1: I can ask you a question.
0: Yeah. It can be better as well. We are in a creative omulala, Hatim. When they were Hatim and Doki. there's a dimension he unlocked. There's so many great writers. Radio yali muandisi mulungi. You understand? Chameleon can write. Nate ulumu wewa muandikiro. Wudi danga ina direction in the ja against them. It's a cocktail.
1: Yeah.
0: But I want to know you as you, where you stand now and in your creative mind.
1: Zendoza, madinti agaranyo kwa yise maindi yang engecha sovolo kola.
0: Oh yeah.
1: Yeah, because I believe ilaka seja kajia kutuoka nga uetagamu kukumukono kwa mtu wa mlala.
0: Absolutely.
1: Yeah, but badini chaache waliza mkama nti I can compose. So kati badini zi chendoza njira kwesa maindi yangi nga wensovola.
0: How would you say people have received your music okuvari watandika nekakati?
1: Ndoza bulungi nyo nokusinga wenali nsubira.
0: Yeah,
1: cause I always see comments from great artists, very talented. Ninga bakusima. You can see even Dr. Brain appreciated my work.
0: Nice, that's beautiful.
1: Yeah. So katizamu among people like Apas Banji, Chiraganti, Orikumulamwa.
0: Who do you want us to see? This is a question I usually ask most musicians. 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
1: By the way, nze, chinsingo kwa galabantu okutwala mu music wange. 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
0: Absolutely.
1: Yeah. So kadinze chinsingo kurana kejo. Yes, netuwa zilibao. 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That they can appreciate the voice as well.
0: Yeah. What are some of the setbacks, the hindrances? In Kong, zo sanze mi industry no. 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
0: nga big concert
1: yeah And I had my song, Yono. And was a very young man to be reacting a kaimba and was a kanibandika.
0: Yeah.
1: Yeah. Ninga bari ba kutoa mkono ngabanga nyokulinya stage.
0: Walinyisa kaburi
1: eh? Nalinyisa kaburi cha womanya na yenga. Sari wakabira. Bari te wamanyi. You know? Yeah. Biba.
0: Reception from other artists, media stations, everybody, how has it been for you?
1: It's wow. Yeah, it's wow. Even biewo nyisa.
0: Wow.
1: Yeah, because you never wanga. Nungamba, onu ya agami nti ndi wenti ne wenti ngache wonyisa.
0: Yeah, it's beautiful because you're among the few musicians who have had a conversation with nebagamba nti bulichimu chibade kawewewe chitegeza kwa industry tujisanze mbuzi
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0: 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And you're going to inspire them. You know. They're going to pick a leaf or two. And they're going to know that you're also human. Sinti vulichimuchi zenga chitambulia mu straight line.
1: Chinyanzi jokira. 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
0: Wow.
1: Nga sina bakata. Cause I wrote it in 2023. 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Nina kata 2024. Ya so kati ile banga linamala nga sita music ili ampisa bubi nyonyonyonyo. Yeah.
0: What exactly was happening?
1: Naliwa Daddy Andre.
0: Yeah.
1: Yali yampita nga gena kunsaininga. In fact, okay. 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So nikola music. 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Na ye the other perspective mweba za kurecho kuwa champari lizo kukdeza kato kukola chindo uze chinabira better chana government now this osegeira.
0: Yeah.
1: So chanyamba koko kutakulo wongo kukomposinga ila na wandi kenyiba nyingi nyonyonyo mkasira kuzi na ina nari exposed to the studio.
0: Yeah.
1: Nga wili yao. So nga kola uli chimu chinjaga.
0: You'd record yourself.
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0: Oh, wow.
1: Yeah.
0: Nga Andrea kuigiriza oro? 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
1: Yeah, of course, nalilo itavu. Since we nagenda yo. Because ya pita tamanyi tindina raita. 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Ne, yama anashira wanti, I can write.
0: How do you link up with him? How does he reach out to you? Like initial contact yevawa.
1: By the way, katono nyo.
0: Yeah.
1: This is my friend. He's called Martin Gray.
0: Big up Martin.
1: Na yemo yimbi.
0: Nice.
1: Yes.
0: Nice.
1: Yeah. She just backup artist. Na msabyo kujja kunyambako.
0: Big up.
1: Ya msajja wakabi. So Daddy Andre na imba kayimba na imba nyimba ze. Na recording a video nga nyimbe nyimba ze. 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Wenda muwereza ya soka namuza, is this you?
0: It was a video?
1: Yeah. Ne mugamba yes. 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
0: Wanji.
1: 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So, awe nava. Connectinga na ye.
0: Yeah.
1: Yeah, man.
0: So, utuka yo biwasubi da sibi osanga. Bwa kusaininga, what was the arrangement you had with him? Kubera wo. Akufunire nyumba wo vera. Or recording a nyimba, or what was the arrangement? What was the initial conversation?
1: nzijukira yari agara consigninga mbere under his management ina management yeye Daddy Records.
0: Daddy Records,
1: yeah,
0: okay.
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0: 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Like how long did you walk?
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0: yo. Oh, okay,
1: yeah.
0: Wow, Andre katujira tumuteka ko just a little bit of a stop. Tukenda mudira naye tetunamaliza. Let me have Wendy back on. We have some more music. Pabo agenda kunywa ko Captain Morgan. And then we'll have him, you know, again. He still has a couple of more songs to give us. It's Energy Ignition. We are live coming straight to you from Energy Radio 106.5. Shaping Culture. And in case you're just joining us for the very first time, welcome to the family. My name is Mr. Henry Ignition Band. Let's get it.
2: Yeah. Now you you know, we lost a legend, so this session is dedicated to Afrigo Band and to the late Moses Matoguya. Rest in peace.

0: was talking to the Afrigo team just the other day, actually yesterday to be precise, and I mean, you can imagine how many shows they had booked and how many performances they had to do. Now they have to reschedule everything, yeah? Actually, they had even a show outside the country, shows outside the country. And unfortunately, yeah, Moses Matovo, the legend, can't be with them no more. And he was a backbone of, you know, the band, one of the oldest bands in Africa, the oldest in the country. And they're going to find a way forward, you know? We'll have them at the Shades of Kampala the other coming week, yeah? And they'll be telling us how, you know, they'll be moving forward as a band. Thank you for that tribute. Beautiful, yeah? That is Wendy for you. It's about 16 minutes after 6. We're going to have Powerboy once again because we're doing this all the way up to 7 p.m. And I can't thank you enough for being, you know, able to join the family each and every single Sunday. For everyone that is leaving a comment, Toyan Zizanya, we appreciate. Powerboy, is there an Afrigo band that you, song that you loved, that you know? Oba si genre yeyo.
1: Prisanya nyimbe zibayi zawe.
0: Wacho olimba.
1: Tawakana. Nishomolo kula gawado, eh? I even have a playlist of Oliver Ngoma's songs.
0: Okay.
1: Yeah. Aye, cheng manyinti zigwamu category.
0: Yeah. All right, give us some more music, then we get into some more conversation. It's Energy Ignition.

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1: Wanji tata.
0: Yes.
1: Wow. That's a very old song.
0: Nkaoliriza. Then wale unakaimbaka ilaka Oliver Ngoma.
1: Okay.
0: Yeah.
1: How would you categorize your genre of music? Omuntu wakubuza nti pa boya imba music genre chi omugamba chi.
0: Omugamba versatile. Yeah. Cause actually music ono gwendi mukuyimba wano si music gwensi ngo kwagala. 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
1: Eh?
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0: Yeah. Cause I love Afrobeats.
1: Wow.
0: Yeah, Afrobeats, maybe R&B. Sayo ya bakonge yo bajita batya Bongo Flavor.
1: They have rumba, there's compa,
0: rumba, compa,
1: yeah.
0: Bongo Flavor.
1: Rachis is of Lumia
0: Zidja.
1: Anytime, eh?
0: Just in Chagara Kufuga and Pola and Pola Bantu Wangi.
1: Are there any moments in your career so far that you would love to erase? Bandi Gamin to be Nandia got the main being be a bide. Mukariayo. Either means over Wabida Bao, Baba Biak Tukako, Babu Abicola.
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0: No.
1: It is okay.
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0: I know.
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0: 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Yeah.
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1: Wow.
0: Yeah, I know any but Zako Zao.
1: Hypothetically speaking,
0: Baba
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0: Nze power boy. 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
1: Give us.
0: Yeah, we are the respect.
1: Yeah,
0: big up on us. My God.
1: Big up. Give us more music. Three of them to go, and then we'll close up the conversation. We have Power Boys, Energy Ignition, or Ignite. We do this for the love of Ugandan music. That's why we do it live, coming through your studio on 106.5.
0: It's Energy two. 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
8: 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Uganda Waraji is still here. 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
0: Tolimba, baby, to Andra, we'll get a new.
1: Sekulimba. 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
0: Hey.
1: Yeah, man.
0: Do you feel that's how you sing?
1: Of course. Yeah.
0: Yeah.
1: Just sinti. 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
0: Eza wano.
1: Yeah. Unless ngoba, odimu kuimba mwao live ubichi. 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
0: I hear you.
1: Yeah, I want to bantu bagala nyo munayo kubali, kabagala nyo mubali. But
0: ukabanga when you cry. Jolly mu lyrics tugendemo.
1: Eh.

0: That's amazing. Now I have one question for you. Only one. As an artist, would you prefer being signed or now that you manage yourself, right?
1: I have a manager.
0: I actually thought.
1: I have a manager.
0: But not you're not under management, but you have a manager.
1: Yes, yes. So, manager Trigger. Trigger. Yeah. You know him. Yes.
0: So would you rather have a whole team of management or solo? Kalo ina manager or chikuku ati na mnaenga kwachi. You're the center.
1: Saga agamata, I'm the center because we work as a team. Manager yo. Na yensonga mkulu nyele ebisinga sawula sala wanga tasazeo. Yeah. Sinza kugamba nti kino kuba sinabibiramu ko byombi. Yeah. Nsobira anunga Trigger wagamba nti kandi mu Trigger management nga kiri better. Yeah.
2: Thank you. It's really been a pleasure to have you. I would like to know maybe five guys you want to work with. Obaba and about to know the Dekati as we wind up this conversation. Bogamanti, I would love to work with this one, and whatever you have coming up.
1: Abana?
2: Abayimbi.
1: Yeah.
2: Anti van, like, you know what I mean?
1: I
2: not
1: know.
2: As in van kids, but yeah.
1: No, it's yeah. Andi, chemani nyagalo kuya clear. Nti, our new generation, oba.
2: Any, oh, nah. Just be honest, any.
1: I would love to work with John Black. Nina yuki ladana hii. Nizaru do kumuwa uruyimba.
2: Okay.
1: I would love to work with... Winnie Nwaji.
2: Okay.
1: Na hivi na yetu habi sorting ada.
2: Okay.
1: Spice Diana. Na yo gira kota nae. Fik Fameika. Ndo za chijaba cha kabinyo. Aniyao. Bane banji.
2: Who in your generation would you say ndio nafanya spotlight ya kabi? When I say your generation, you sprouted out with I think Liam ne anon wakusoka kwa katini. But then you sprout out in the era of Virota. Then there is Lati Wizi. You say Latinaka Victor was Wadamuko. Anio mlalari wao. Mbalaba na ya manya sima iraji. Gagala kutoloka.
1: What was Avi?
2: Eh? Ani? Aksa? Taxa. Hey, Diet. Nina na. Diet. Then there is, of course, Expect Zavi. There is Abadi Minyole. But you know what I mean. Yeah. Ani guola bano gamba anti. Actually, ne baraka ali mugundi yamu because it's also later. Yeah.
1: Kati woyogira baraka usubira
2: eh yetu mujem eh tu mujem
1: obadde wezemwa
2: eh tu mujem
1: era of course chiraga bwirazi nti of course Virota
2: yeah
1: aina ko watu se okusinga bonna bomenye yeah
2: power. It's been a pleasure. Let me have your final words for your fans, what you have coming up next. Yeah,
1: actually we have a song coming out tomorrow.
2: Wow.
1: With Latinaika and Crystal Panda.
2: I saw you guys in studio. Rats to what day, Musampo?
1: Actually, Akaiba covered the cocktail of Friday.
2: Yes.
1: Yeah, the police covered the call and whichever gum is Katizirinia. Is it what they tell?
2: Rats, Mukajeko.
1: Auntie Tabaka Taddy. Katuge na kata ancha.
2: Katuwa gala kai mbaga teba. Temu manye kakuba.
1: Temu kamanye.
2: Give us a sample. Temu kate gende. Temu kamanye.
1: Ya suppose wa kubi ya instruments.
2: Tuge na kai imba. All right, no problem. It's been a pleasure. Up until next time, Godspeed in everything that you do. Yeah, we wish you nothing but the best. For people who want to book you, people want to connect with you, bakujewa bakusangewa.
1: Can you send me the number of manager? Number of manager is 0730
2: 577572.
1: Mpiatuku 073. Yeah, man. Mpiatuku. Abagalo kinga. That's the number.
2: Absolutely. Nothing but the best. Wendy, let's close it up. Remember to grab yourself a Captain Morgan. It's not for you who is below the age of 18. And please drink responsibly. It's a beautiful Sunday. And yeah, this is what we do every Sunday with the Ignition Band. Yeah, my name is Mr. Henry, and Wendy is going to be closing it up. This show is available for you on Play It Loud. 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The money is just, 20,000 Ugandan shillings. That's how you can be able to watch the show. And definitely we'll be able to, yeah. Let's get it, Wendy.
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0: 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And you have been listening to the Energy Ignition. It all goes down from 5 to 7 p.m. with Mr. Henry. And man, he does bring the heat with some of the best band live show in town. If you want to catch the big Ugandan artists opening in these powerful interviews, you can catch them on Clement Hill Road every Sunday, 5 to 7 p.m. So tell a friend to tell a friend to tell a friend. Well, right now, of course, it's your big sis Sandy right here with my co-host Kenny Rukundo.
1: Oh, yeah. And don't forget to say hello to the new Guinness Smooth. Same irresistibly smooth taste, now rocking a fresh, new, vibrant look. So why wait? Head to your favorite bar or supermarket, grab a Guinness Smooth and make it yours today. Don't forget, alcohol is not for sale to persons under the age of 18. And please, enjoy responsibly.
0: Oh, wow, wow, wow. What a way to start a Sunday evening. Huh? You didn't come to play, Kenny, today. I see you.
1: I know my people gotta stay hydrated.
0: Oh, okay, that's one way to look at it. But yes, today's show is all about mindfulness and meditation. That is coming through in the second hour. We do have a mindfulness and meditation teacher. And you need to stick around to learn how it can benefit your everyday life. Because life just keeps on lifing. Especially now, September is suicide prevention month. Yeah, and this has been quite an issue all over the world, not just in Uganda. So it's soul food, food for the soul.
1: Yeah.
0: Definitely want to stick around for that. And in the third hour, it's Case of the X.
1: Yep.
0: This one. Why do exes want bragging rights after a breakup? I have never understood it. Why is it so?
1: Ego massager.
0: Yeah. If your ex has ever been bragging after you broke up because you're winning now, you're thriving, you've leveled up. Yeah. And I want to tell everybody who can listen that they used to date you, please send us a voice note or WhatsApp on 0740674674 and give us that gist. But as usual, we are about to get real petty. Very, very petty. And this guy is getting petty in this economy. If you ask me, I think his pettiness is justified. But
1: it is very justified.
0: We shall find out. And we're about to make sense of something. You break up and everybody else seems to be okay except your parents. Over some very issues that do not make sense.
1: They got attached.
0: So we are about to make sense of that. So stick around for that as well. Do not go anywhere. I've got some fantastic music from Conscience, Diamond, Platinum's Busy Signal, and so much more. Do not go anywhere. We are venting all the way to 10 in the p.m.

0: Wathini bona?
1: Ekse washaba fethu. 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
0: Hey we. 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I'm a, I'm a, I'm a, I'm a, I'm a, I'm a, I'm a, I'm a, I'm a, I'm a, I'm a, I'm a, I'm a, I'm a, I'm a, I'm a, I'm a, I'm a, I'm a, I'm a, I'm a, I'm a, I'm a, I'm a, I'm a, I'm a, I'm a, I'm a, I'm a, I'm a, I'm a, I'm a, I'm a, I'm a, I'm a, I'm a, I'm a, I'm a, I'm a, I'm a, I'm a, I'm a, I'm a, I'm a, I'm a, I'm a, I'm a, I'm a, I'm a, I'm a, I'm a, I'm a, I'm a, I'm a, I'm a, I'm a, I'm a, I'm a, I'm a, I'm a, I'm a, I'm a, I'm a, I'm a, I'm a, I'm a, I'm a, I'm a, I'm a, I'm a, I'm a, I'm a, I'm a, I'm a, I'm a, I'm a, I'm a

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4: Yes, yes, yes. This is Energy 106.5, the station that is always on, even on a Sunday. We are right here with you, venting all the way to 10 in the PM. Of course, it's your big sis, Sandy, and my co-host, Kenny Rukundo. So sit back, relax, grab yourself a bottle of Eververse, and enjoy that ride. But I've got some gist for you. 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Yes, Energy Radio is taking over the Afro House and Amapiano stage with Questa, Venom DJ, and VX5. And it's all being hosted by Vianna and Josh, the MC. Big sounds, big energy, one crazy beach rave. Now, entry is 25K, VIP is 40K. So grab your crew and catch the energy wave.
5: For those who are not into soft drinks and just love to get your systems intoxicated the right way, meet the bold new taste of Smirnoff Spicy Tamarind, where the rich sweetness of tamarind meets a fairy kick for a flavor that's impossible to ignore. Now grab yourself a 750ml bottle for just 35K. Guys, it's just 35K. And turn up that flavor in you. Okay, don't forget, alcohol is not for sale to persons under the age of 18, and do not drink and drive.
4: So, something occurred to me this morning, actually. I had been having my suspicions.
5: Mm.
4: But today morning, I confirmed.
5: I'm listening.
4: So now, I get ready for church. I'm doing my makeup and stuff, and I already know what I'm going to wear.
5: Yeah.
4: I was supposed to wear a jumpsuit.
5: Okay.
4: As you can see, I'm not in a jumpsuit.
5: You're definitely not in a jumpsuit.
4: So I wear this jumpsuit, and it's always like it flows in, you know, and I zip it.
5: Yeah.
4: Yo.
5: What happened?
4: Today. The thing was so tight on my hips.
5: No lie.
4: I might sit. And this same jumpsuit, when I got it, I sat in the car and it opened like from down all the way up. But I was still in the car. I was not yet in the restaurant.
5: You know when they sang that song, hips don't lie.
4: I had to go and change. No, it was that same jumpsuit in question.
5: Mm.
4: I tried to sit. Yo, I'm like,
5: you are not about
4: to do that to the congregants. Like, you know, I was like, this is so inappropriate. But when did this jumpsuit stop fitting me? So I'm like, okay, I'm in a hurry because now I'm getting late for church. I look for something else to wear. As you can see, my sitting posture in this jeans causing the buttons.
5: It's very, very composed. You can't just...
4: Yes, I look poised. I'm dying.
5: Have you ever thought of joining a pageantry? Because that's exactly how they sit.
4: This is the only posture I can sit in. Because I have to go and buy other jeans next week. I do not know how.
5: What is happening?
4: I have gained weight.
5: That's a good thing, yes.
4: I like it, yes. I like it. I'm not complaining.
5: Okay.
4: I like it, but it is so...
5: You know, we have to factor a disclaimer in there.
4: It is so difficult for me to gain weight.
5: So either you've changed your diet?
4: Not really, no.
5: Or you're having peace of mind.
4: Exactly. That's what I was thinking. I have been so peaceful. So much peace. Because in the morning, I love to have an English breakfast, like clockwork. My egg sunny side up, my baked beans, my spicy pork sausages, and my coffee. That is standard.
5: To my people in Kamwocha, as with our cheddar and fried cassava, we don't understand what an English breakfast really is.
4: That is for me standard. But I can tell you, it's been difficult for me even to get to finish two eggs.
5: Really?
4: I can't. They put two sausages, two eggs. I eat one egg, one sausage. I finish the baked beans. Then I drink my coffee. No toast. I have my moods for toast.
5: Mm.
4: So it is not what I'm eating. Because actually, I need to increase my eating.
5: Yeah.
4: That's what I
5: It's definitely peace of mind. I'm pretty sure it's peace of mind because there's a way when your mind is at ease, your body just glows effortlessly.
4: You know? Even my skin is glowing.
5: Look at you.
4: You know?
5: You should work for like a skincare.
4: Peace, but hey, you need to watch it. I'll be here on peace. I won't be able to pass through that door 3 Sundays from now. But I went back to the gym last week. Was a good workout, and I want to continue with my
5: a serious
4: yoga.
5: Workout. Or these ones are
4: no
5: just
4: weight
5: attending.
4: Training. No, for me it's weight.
5: You could just be taking pictures just for just.
4: No. I don't even do content when I'm at the gym. Oh. Very rarely. So I was lifting weights and stuff, and then after I want to start going swimming. After the gym, shower, go swim, then come back, do steam and sauna, shower again, then leave 3 times a week.
5: I need your schedule because.
4: But you go to the gym, Kenny, don't you?
5: I do, but like the way you are very intentional about how you plan your week. Swimming, English breakfast, swimming, gym. What comes before, gym or the swimming?

0: I enrolled in what they call CMF. It's a vocal class at Watoto Church. So yeah, I'm taking exams. I did my theory paper on Monday, and I got 42 out of 50.
1: Where's
0: the bell? This is when we. Yes, that's what's up.
1: So what happened? Music.
0: Yes, music. So I'm learning how to sing. I'm working on my vibrato, stuff like that.
1: Okay. I'm so intrigued.
0: Anytime now, I'm not saying I'm going to be an upcoming artist. I just want to use that gift to bring people to the Lord.
1: Amen to that.
0: Yep.
1: You know what I've been thinking of doing? Mm-hmm. I went to the Kampala Music School with my kids.
0: Okay.
1: So they're going to start piano lessons and guitar. But I want to play the cello.
0: Are you serious?
1: Yeah.
0: Do you know there are very few people in this country that actually play the cello?
1: The instructor told me.
0: Yeah.
1: So I just want to organize myself, and once a week, like on a Saturday when they're doing their thing.
0: Such a beautiful instrument.
1: Yeah, music is soothing.
0: Yeah.
1: Music is the soundtrack to life.
0: To life.
1: You know? I see. I'm going to wait for you to serenade me in the studio.
0: Well, you'll attend church and I'll be like, put your hands together for the Lord.
1: Amen.
0: Yes.
1: Well, stick around right here to Energy Radio 106.5. We're with you till 10 in the p.m.
0: Yes, and do not dial that. 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
1: Welcome back. This is Energy Vent and I, Kenny Rukundo, with Big Sis Sunday. 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
0: 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But yes, we are about to get petty, very petty, right here in the studio. And this guy is asking you and I, people who do not have dates, who do you think you are? Who do you think you are in this economy? And honestly, you listen and you tell me if his pettiness is justified or not justified.
2: People who don't have debts, who do you think you are? No, let us be serious. Let us be serious. Who do you think you are? Me, I don't borrow money. Me, I plan for my money very well. I am very careful with how I spend my money. That is why I don't borrow. What do you mean you don't borrow money? What do you mean you don't have debts? Everyone has debts in this world. Who are you not to borrow? Are you saying for us we are unserious? We who are borrowing? In this economy, you don't borrow money? You don't have debts in this economy? First of all, even the country you are living in, the country you are in has debts. Your country is borrowing money from other countries to survive. Your government is borrowing money to survive. You don't borrow. How? How? Banks are borrowing from banks.
1: Your country is borrowing money.
0: Yes, who are you not to borrow money?
1: Who are you not to borrow?
0: Did I say people who have debts? People who don't have debts. Who do you think you are? Do you think he's onto something?
1: You see, the thing is, as I've learned over the course of the years, is you cannot grow or properly, and keyword properly, succeed without debts.
0: Because those are loans, right?
1: There's a way they push you to a high level of ambition.
0: Yes.
1: There's that, what is it called? OPM, other people's money. Mm-hmm. Use other people's money to grow yourself.
0: Mm.
1: And you can't use other people's money if you're not borrowing.
0: Exactly. Those are loans.
1: Yeah.
0: Then you have to pay back at some point.
1: True.
0: But then people are always seeking for soft loans.
1: You see how soft loans are. Those people shouldn't find me. They should not locate me at all, because, and it's a win-win for both parties, the borrower and the borrowee. So whoever has borrowed is probably going to use that money to invest it to, you know, like make gains, and whoever they've borrowed from will probably have like an interest that they've thrown in there.
0: Yeah.
1: So like it's a win-win for both parties.
0: Are there some people that you can never lend money?
1: Yes.
0: What?
1: Women.
0: That
1: women.
0: What do you have
1: women,
0: against us?
1: Women, we will never lend you money. We will give you, not lend you money. Yes.
0: Okay. That was a soft
1: We will give you, but we will not lend. Because, innately, men are supposed to give, let's say, providers of sorts. Yeah.
0: Mm-hmm.
1: So when a woman comes to you and she says, lend me,
0: what if it's a lot of money?
1: You're not going to see that money again. That's the truth. Facts. Okay, there are those honorable ones, but
0: honorable ones. The others
1: they just on their own vibes. So by the time a lady comes to me and she's like, Kenny, lend me some money, When I choose to give you, feel free
0: not to pay back.
1: But if you pay back, there are bonus points you've acquired.
0: Bonus points.
1: For real. Because that means you've kept your word. Yeah.
0: But you who is listening, do you have dates or you don't have dates? And if you don't have dates, who do you think you are? Call us right now on 0777-674-674. But meanwhile, I have a quick question for you. Who are you backing on Revealed? Now, if your favorite contestant has the voice, make sure they also have got your vote. Head to africavotes.com/revealed and vote right now, because your vote could take them one step closer to becoming Uganda's next superstar.
1: And as you're voting, make sure you grab yourself a 750ml bottle at just 35,000. Guys, it's just 35,000. A Smirnoff spicy tamarind, and turn up your flavor with the energy vent.
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0: 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It's Bento O'Clock with your big sis Sandy and my co-host Kenny Rukundo. Now, Independence Day, guys, is next week but one. Yes, not next week. I was thinking it was next week. Next week but one. And Cocoa Beach is going all the way up. Now, Energy Radio is going to take over the Afro House and Amapiano stage with Questa, Venom DJ. Oh, my God. I love his mixes.
1: Right.
0: Have you listened to Venom?
1: Yes, I have.
0: Oh, my gosh. And VX Faizo. And it's being hosted by Vianna and Josh, the MC. Now, there are big sounds. Of course, the big energy, because you know how we do it. Energy Radio and one crazy beach rave. Now, entry is 25K and VIP is 40K. So get your crew organized and catch the energy wave.
1: And again, as you are grooving, please, you cannot groove on a thirsty throat. Grab yourself a Chairman's Energy, okay? A Chairman Extra Smooth Beer is crafted with a rich finish for those who own the moment and enjoy life on their own terms, like we shall enjoy life on our own terms during the independence. And now, not forgetting that alcohol is not for sale to persons under the age of 18.
0: And of course, enjoy responsibly.
1: Yeah, that's true.
0: Now, I'm still making sense of this thing, Kenny.
1: Yes.
0: You know, when people break up, there's some... Sometimes it's a lot of people, especially when you have like mutual friends, that's a collateral damage, you know, because now you're
1: I've been that friend.
0: I can't talk to the other person because my friend, but you don't have like any problem with this person.
1: Yeah,
0: you have to pick a side.
1: That's true.
0: It has come. The line has been drawn in the sand.
1: Pick a side.
0: Stick to it. And I get that. But when a parent comes into the mix... And these people are not married. They were just dating. But they have some things to say after the breakup. This was just totally crazy. Let's take a listen and then we can dive into that conversation of what this guy had the audacity to say. You know, they used to say audacity is free. I think it's on sale at this point.
2: A father texted his daughter's ex-boyfriend about one thing after their breakup, and it wasn't his daughter. It was the Netflix account. The day the relationship ended, the ex changed his Netflix password, apparently cutting off everyone still using the account. But then came an unexpected message from the girl's father. Hey, youngin', I heard about you and my daughter, and that's y'all business. But am I cut off the Netflix too? He went on to call himself an innocent casualty, making it clear that whatever happened between his daughter and her ex, he was not ready to lose his streaming privileges. The screenshot hit social media and quickly became a viral conversation with thousands of people laughing because apparently getting caught in the middle of a breakup can have very real consequences, especially when Netflix is involved. And the original poster's caption made the situation even funnier. Pop said he was innocent in all this. Not one word about his daughter went straight for the Netflix. At that point, the internet had one question. How many people are still quietly logged into their ex's family Netflix account?
0: How many people are logged into their ex's account? That's a real one.
1: You know what's funny is that's actually happening.
0: It is.
1: To me. Nothing to do with Netflix though.
0: Uh-huh.
1: But so there's this girl I was dating, my ex.
0: Mm-hmm.
1: And she got really fond of my family and my family vice versa, yeah?
0: Mm-hmm.
1: So my grandma loves her. Like even the thought of me telling her I'm bringing somebody else, she doesn't want to hear it. So I told my mom up to now still texts this girl. Like they have a whole friendship going on.
0: Mm-hmm.
1: So I asked my mom, what are you doing? You're supposed, I'm your son. Draw a line. And you know
0: it's
1: what
0: like
1: she
0: I'm
1: said?
0: Invested.
1: Do you know what she said?
0: No.
1: Until you get me somebody else,
0: wow.
1: I'm stuck with her. You have to deal with it. Now, when I was in Kigali, she bought jewelry for my mom and her and my grandma and gave it to me.
0: To
1: deliver.
0: To...
1: Speak of audacity.
0: Friendships were formed. You know?
1: By the way, I don't think blood is thicker than water anymore.
0: But this father, I am so disappointed in him. And this is his daughter?
1: Yeah. He's like, what up, dog? I don't really care about whatever you and my girl had going on, but I need my streaming privilege.

0: Can you imagine?
1: Yeah.
0: No. Like, if I was the daughter...
1: Yeah. You'd be so disappointed.
0: Absolutely.
1: I know.
0: Disappointed. Like, you can't even call the guy out. You don't even want to know what happened. For you, you just want to keep on binging on your series. That's it. Like, you don't care about me.
1: He doesn't care.
0: He clearly doesn't care.
1: Well... That show must have been nice that he was really following up on.
0: It must have been a good one. You know, today I started watching a show. It's called Lioness by Zoe Saldana.
1: Oh, yeah, that Navy thing.
0: And Nicole Kidman.
1: Yeah.
0: And she's also the... Oh,
1: it's, man. It's nice. It's nice.
0: I was like on the second
1: episode. Now imagine they cut you off and you've just started it. How would you feel?
0: I don't play about my sons. Please, I'm going to come for you.
1: Keep your Netflix.
0: Keep your Netflix. Keep everything. In fact, return the things. Well, do not go anywhere because we are still with you till 10 in the PM. We did tell you that we are having a guest who's coming over, and this lady... is a teacher of mindfulness and meditation. You want to stick around to find out how these practices can help you with every single day life. Because life just goes on lifing and we have to navigate through it. But meanwhile, Coca-Cola is bringing the same excitement off the pitch. Now, you can buy any Coca-Cola product, scan the QR code and stand a chance to unlock several prizes and lots of cash to be won. 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

0: sounds of Bruno Mars playing right here on Energy 106.5. It's exactly 8 p.m. And if you just tuned in, this is Vent O'Clock with the Energy Vent with myself, Big C Sandy, and my co-host, Kenny Rukundo. Now, it is a weekend, and on weekends, we love to cook a family meal. 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
0: And we do have the lady herself in the studio tonight. We're having a conversation about the mind, our emotions, and the little things we can learn to do differently to feel more grounded in everyday life. Now, our guest is someone who has made it her work to create spaces where people can slow down, breathe, become present, and reconnect with themselves. Through mindfulness, meditation, breath work, and sound healing, she helps people better understand their minds. Now, Shiban Tarantambi is a mindfulness and mental wellness facilitator, sound healer, and Vipassana practitioner with a deep passion for helping people find greater awareness, balance, and peace. And tonight, we're going to make this really practical. What can you actually take from her work and use in your everyday life? Well, stay tuned to find out. Shiba, welcome to the Energy Vents.
2: Thank you.
0: How are you feeling?
2: I'm good. How are you?
0: Fine, fine. Thank you. You look even peaceful.
1: Very peaceful. Yes. I must say, I could tap off that aura.
2: Thank you.
1: So, Shiba, you describe your work as helping people slow down, breathe, become present, and reconnect with themselves, yeah? Why is it that something we increasingly need in everyday life? What is that thing that we increasingly need in our day-to-day life?
2: Just taking a step back and observing your mind's activity. You know, most times we are just moving through life, thinking on autopilot. You're not even aware of what you're thinking about. What is my mental state? What is my mental state of being? Like, who am I? What am I constantly thinking about? And most times people are so focused on other things like getting money, looking good, going to work out. And these are good things, obviously. I'm not saying they're bad things. Mm. But there's something that is ignored, which is the mind. And I believe personally, the mind is where everything starts.
0: Absolutely.
2: If your mind is great, everything else has to follow.
0: Mm.
2: Yeah.
0: It is. Very, very true. Now, you know, when people hear mindfulness, they hear sound healing, Vipassana instructor, they're like, what's all that? They get confused. So can you walk us through what exactly it is that you do? Like, if I come like to your place, what am I going to experience?
2: So I'll start with mindfulness. Mm-hmm. Mindfulness is a practice of being aware, just being present, being in the now. Mm-hmm. Usually, we are never present. You're either thinking about what you're supposed to do tomorrow, you're planning, you're doing this, or you're beating yourself up about something that happened 3 years ago.
0: Yeah.
2: Basically, your mind is always
0: racing.
2: Yes, you know. They call it the monkey mind. if you're to sit back and watch your mind think, you won't tell a difference between you and those people you call mad. Because it's like you can't even hold one thought for more than 2 seconds, actually. Just 2 seconds. It's hard. You're thinking this, you're thinking that, you're thinking this. And it's like, okay, so what result are you even going to get? Do you get what I mean? It's like when you look at an ocean or a lake that has so many waves and all this is going on, you won't be able to see what's underneath clearly, you know? The moment the waves come down and everything is calm and still, then you're able to see clearly what's underneath. So that's what happens with mindfulness. The moment the mind, the thoughts quiet, you're able to see clearly. What should I plan? What should my next plan be? You know? Mm. Yeah, that's mindfulness.
1: So in short, be like the ocean.
2: Yeah, the calm ocean.
1: The calm ocean.
2: Yeah.
3: You know how I think about mindfulness?
2: Yeah.
3: And we talked about this last Sunday at the Soul Picnic. I think about mindfulness as being the observer of my thoughts.
2: Yes.
3: It's like I'm having an out-of-body experience. And I do that all the time.
2: Yes.
3: And I ask myself, Sandra, why do you think the outcome of that is going to be that? What is making you think like that? Maybe we need to track back. Has it happened before so many times? What was the part that you played in that? What can I do differently now to make sure that doesn't happen? Or maybe there I'm just like panicking now.
2: Yes. Mm. You see, you are so blessed to even have that thought process. You know, so many people just go through that. And you see, most times the things we think, 90% of the times they're lies.
3: That's
2: why
3: true.
2: They're lies? Because usually it's something that happened in the past and now you're making up weird scenarios like, oh, best off of what happened 100 years ago, sorry.
3: Mm.
2: But you're going to now make up scenarios and all, and then you're going to, you see, your personality is a set of
3: beliefs
2: that have been taught over and over again. So you thinking every day, you're thinking a certain pattern of thoughts, you're going to believe whatever those thoughts are. And like I said, most times these thoughts are lies. They're not truth, you know? So when you get out of your body and think and watch what you're thinking, then you're able to tell, okay, this is a lie. You know, if you tell yourself, oh, I'm so unserious, I'm so stupid, I'm so ugly, I'm so this, then you get to understand, when you now get out of your, when you observe the mind and observe what you're thinking, you understand, okay, this is a lie. This is not real. This is not true about myself. Then you decide, especially when you practice mindfulness, you decide, what is that thought I'm going to imprint in my mind that is now my new reality? That is now my new identity, you know? So, and it's easy for you to believe these things when you practice them daily. I always tell people, it's like how you go to the gym. If you go to the gym today, you're not going to see results tomorrow, you know? But consistency, that's what it's all about. Like just being consistent with all these habits and practices. Yeah,
3: that's very true. Because when you think about it, when you think negative thoughts, they are very consistent, but you don't know because it's like a default setting.
1: Yeah.
2: Yes.
3: So it's just like having a new operating system and being very intentional, like this is now what I'm going to do, and being consistent with that so that you can do an overhaul of your belief system and create this new, very confident personality,
2: exactly.
3: Which is very intentional.
2: Yes.
1: I must say right now, I feel very mindful, calm, like the ocean. I'm pretty sure the ocean is smooth. Like a Guinness smooth, if you know what I mean.
2: Oh, wow.
1: So for those who take Guinness smooth, I don't think you need any kind of meditation because you are already mindful.
3: Kenny. And if you're a sober girly like myself, just grab yourself a bottle of Evervest and enjoy this conversation tonight.
4: Mamba. Zara boy, pass over there with the bus system.

0: sounds of Ed Sheeran playing right here on Energy 106.5. 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
2: Hey, my guy, can I get a light, please?
3: I got something better. I'm going to give you the best tasting light.
2: What is this?
3: It's Casa Light. Come on, try it.
2: Try it. This is actually the one.
3: Try the crisp and refreshing Casa Light. The best tasting light. Alcohol not for sale to persons under the age of 18. Drink responsibly.
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0: Yes, indeed. And we are back like we never left. You're listening to Energy 106.5. It's the Energy Event all the way to 10 in the p.m. with your big sis Sandy and my co-host Kenny Rukundo. Now, Independence Day is just around the corner. And Energy Radio is going to take over the Afro House and Amapiano stage with Questa, Venom DJ, and VX Faisal. And it's all being hosted by Viana and Josh, the MC. Now, these are going to be big sounds, big energy, and one crazy beach rave. Now, entry is just 25k and VIP is going for 40k. So start organizing your crew and catch that energy wave. And right now in studio, we are catching some education on mindfulness, on Vipassana, and she's about to tell us, and sound healing. Now we have Sheba in the studio, and she's a teacher of this, and we'd just like to know, Sheba, I'm sure the audience is also wondering, what is Vipassana?
12: So Vipassana is an ancient meditation technique. It's been around for 2,500 years.
0: Wow.
12: And basically, it's a very interesting technique. So it's all about noble silence for 10 days.
0: Wow.
12: You're not speaking, you're no phone, no reading, no radio, no outside world. Just meditating and getting to know your mind, being alone with yourself. And so the techniques are, there's the body scan and just paying attention to your nose and the area around your nose. Those are the two techniques. And by the end of that entire... Most people give up by the second day, they leave. It's very hard. But I've actually done it twice. It's very... You come back and you just feel like, oh my God, you're brand new, you know?
4: So yeah. You don't talk to anyone.

0: To yourself,
1: you're not talking literally. To yourself, you're literally alone with your thoughts.
2: With
1: you're
2: your
1: now
2: thoughts,
1: getting
2: not
1: to understand.
0: You are literally having a conversation with yourself.
1: You're not, it's not,
2: but
1: like
2: you're having
1: that?
2: A conversation
1: that
2: when I'm by myself,
0: yeah. But like in your head, this
1: no,
0: is
1: like I speak,
0: you're not gonna have a closed mouth the entire time because that's what causes a smelly mouth, you know what I mean?
1: But it's just in this. And you're not talking to anyone anyway, so who is going to smell the smelly mouth?
0: Yourself. I mean, you're supposed to be self-aware, guys.
1: Of course you are, but like this is an experiment. This is something you're going to, trust me, how many people are able to even do that in this day and age?
0: No, you know? One.
1: Literally.
0: No one.
1: So it's like,
2: I'd love to do it.
1: The moment you do it, already there's that, you're proud of yourself. Like, wow, I can't believe I did that. You know, it's hard. I can't lie. It's hard. But the third day especially, it's really hard because you're thinking about, especially like for me who is super like attached. And this
2: wait,
1: is,
2: but you said you can't read.
1: No. You can't read, you can't listen to the radio, you can't do anything apart from meditation.
2: By myself, I love to read.
0: You're back
1: exactly.
0: In your...
2: So now, no reading.
1: Because they don't want anything to interfere with the information that you're actually getting from the experience, you know? So it's like, they want it to be pure. They want everything. So if you listen to the radio, if you read a book, it could interfere with whatever
2: your thought processes.
1: Yes.
2: Your line of thought.
1: Exactly. So it's like they don't want any of that. You're on vegetarian meals. You wake up at 4 a.m. You sleep at 9 p.m.
0: Hello, mommy. Hello, mommy.
2: You sleep at what time?
1: You sleep at 9:30 and wake up at 4. Yeah.
2: At 4
0: and wake up at 4 a.m.
1: Yes.
0: To do?
1: Meditate. You literally meditate for about 12 hours a day.
0: Oh, okay. I'm going to stick to 5 personally.
1: 5 minutes.
0: 5 minutes?
2: I love it. And what about sound healing?
1: So, sound healing. Oh, my God. Sound healing. You see, our bodies are made of about 60 to 70% of water.
2: Yes.
1: Yeah. And sound travels 4 times faster in water. So
0: that's
1: these,
0: new.
1: Yeah.
2: I know, right?
1: So these are Tibetan sound bowls. There's some are crystal sound bowls, but the ones I use, the ones I learned from are Tibetan. So what happens, these bowls are tuned to different frequencies.
2: Mm-hmm.
1: So let me just give you, Nikola Tesla, he said, if you want to master the universe, understand it in through vibration, frequency, and energy.
2: Mm-hmm.
1: So understanding that we are vibrational beings.
2: Yes, we
1: everything
2: are.
1: You are, everything you see is vibration.
0: Mm.
1: So what happens is when you put these balls on a body and they release a certain frequency, they emit certain frequencies that are healing to the body, that let energy flow easily. So letting go of like diseases, illnesses, ailments, and all these things. So yeah, that's what sound healing is. Just understanding that, okay, there's these bowls that if you look at them, it's like anything, everything is energy. If you look at the sound, they're just bowls, they're just there. If you look at water and it's stagnant, it's just water. But the moment you put it into you somewhere, it can turn into electricity.
2: Yeah,
1: you
2: true.
1: Look at waste, if it's just there, you don't know it's just waste, you know. Mm. The moment you use it to, you turn it into something else,
0: it
1: becomes gas. It's so fascinating.
0: I have a question. So when you place that ball on someone's body, does the energy flow through the ball, through the water in the ball to the person,
1: or it
0: flows out?
1: The water is
2: in your body. Yes.
0: The water in the body.
1: Yeah.
2: Yes.
1: Your body consists of about 60 to 70%
2: water.
1: Of water. Liquid.
0: So that body is
2: that's
0: what?
2: The connection, yes.
1: Yes, that's the connection to the balls. So vibration and frequency, which is also sound, travels so fast
2: in
1: water.
2: Three
1: so
2: times faster.
1: Putting it on your body, which is also water.

0: releases a lot of energy. Like, it just makes energy flow in your body, which
1: so the kills. The ball is a catalyst.
0: It's just a vessel.
1: Okay.
0: It's a vessel for healing. It's just a vessel for energy and vibration.
2: Oh, wow. You learn something new every day.
1: I'm going to get a ball. There's one I have at home. It's silver, though. Does color matter?
0: Yeah. Because the most legitimate balls are made of brass, copper.
1: The money.
0: Yeah, they're quite pricey, though.
1: Yeah, they are.
0: Very. So, but they're worth it. Mm. So if you also understand that there's a lot of detail. There's a lot of carefulness that goes into making these balls. That's why they are pricey, and that's why they are important. Everything is tuned specifically to a certain frequency.
1: It's just because I'm thinking someone out there is hearing a bowl, they just get their stainless steel
0: and they just bang it and they think, oh, no, no.
1: Like, why isn't the energy going? Why don't I feel healed?
0: I know, no, it's not like that.
2: Well, stick around right here. We still have Sheba till to the top of the hour. And if you have any questions for her, you can call us at 7:45 on 0777-674-674, or you can send us a voice note or WhatsApp on 0740-674-674. Do not go anywhere.

0: What the hell?
1: What's up with y'all, man? It's Ride 49.
0: What the hell?
2: Ever watched a radio station before?
0: What the hell? 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

0: back from that short break. 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Sheba, I must say, I've learned a lot today. And I must say, whoever is listening is doing the same. Now, can something as simple as breathing, properly change the way we respond to stress or emotional situations?
1: Of course. I always tell people, your breath is magical. And people don't understand that we are literally sitting on a gold mine with our breath.
0: Okay.
1: The moment your breath can fix almost any problem. So when you're stressed and you just breathe, guess what happens? Usually your stress is something that's in your head. You're thinking, oh, I don't have this, I don't have this, this person annoyed me. So all of that is in your head and you're thinking. So what happens is when you start breathing and focusing on the breath, you stop thinking. If you tell yourself, now I'm going to take a deep breath in.
0: You can't think while you're doing that.
1: You're not going to think while you're doing that.
0: Yeah.
1: So the more you do that, the more the mind loses control. It stops now being your master. Because most people, your mind is your master. Yet you are supposed to be
2: the master of your mind.
1: You direct the mind what to think and what not to think. You know, I always tell myself, if I'm not planning, if I'm not creating a future, why should I be thinking? Be in the present moment. And this is something that we were discussing earlier with Ken before. And I was telling him, our parents didn't even know the meaning of anxiety, you know? Yeah. This is a recent word that has gotten to
0: depression.
1: Depression, anxiety. Because these people were always in the present moment.
0: Yeah.
1: They were farming, they were doing this. They were always right here. I was making some people laugh some time back when how I knew a guy called Anxious back in the day. And I'm like,
0: commercial break. What?
1: Seriously. No, wait, what? I swear to God.
0: That was his name.
1: And in my head, I'm like, maybe his parents just thought, oh, Anxious. That sounds like a kid name. Let's name our kid Anxious.
3: And in my head, I'm like, Anxious?
1: His name was Anxious.
3: Was he always Anxious?
1: I have no idea because we're kids. Because
0: names
1: I don't know.
0: Have power,
1: and they have power. Do you get what I mean? So I'm not sure. He probably is suffering from depression, from anxiety, wherever he is. And he doesn't understand why. Mm. But yeah. So this is how unaware and unbothered these people were about
3: names,
1: anxiety. Like, I mean, you know, because it's like it was unheard of, you know. So... But this is because these people were always living in the moment.
0: They were bonding.
1: They were always here.
0: 24/7.
1: But us, you're always on your phone, you're overthinking, you're gossiping.
0: Social media.
1: And most people don't understand.
3: No, seriously. But it's very true.
1: No, it's true. And you see, the cause of anxiety in most people is gossiping. Because they're over gossiping about people, they get even frozen to do anything.
0: Ring that bell. Say that again.
3: Ring that.
1: Because they're gossiping about people, they get frozen themselves. They get fearful because they're thinking, if I do this, people are going to gossip about me. They're going to judge me. So they get paralyzed by fear because that's what they're doing, you know? And it's like, you see, what it's a cause and effect kind of thing.
3: Mm.
1: If you put out hate and judgment, and one of my favorite teachers, Dr. Wayne Dyer, talks about hostile people live in a hostile world and loving people live in a loving world.
3: True.
1: And it's like, how you show up on this planet is how you're going to be treated. How you show up for others. If you're always being hypocritical to people, guess what? You're always going to be worried about people being hypocritical to you.
3: You know, that's very true.
1: You know?
0: Yeah.
1: So it's like people, and most times when people are angry, they're always just projecting.
0: Yeah.
1: So, man, fix your mental, fix yourself, try to be as loving as you can. Of course, even as mindfulness teachers, we go through moments where you're going through anger, you're going through, because these are moments,
0: you're still human,
1: but as
0: yes.
1: at the end of the day, for me, I always tell myself, how long am I going to allow myself to be in a certain situation?
3: Yes.
1: Especially a negative one, you know? And most times you see people, someone did something to them 5 years ago, the next day, 5 years ago, it happened today, but let's say 5 years ago, the next day they woke up angry about it. Can you believe this person did this? The next day? Again, 2 weeks later, they're still complaining about the
0: same thing.
1: Before you know it, they have literally turned this situation into their identity. Especially our parents, you know, they have someone going through, their child is struggling with something, and before you know it, they have put their identity with their suffering.
0: Yeah.
1: Do you get what I mean? Like, this happened to me, so I am this person who is always complaining about this, and then that is who you show up as in this world.
0: You know what's funny is we talked about that with Sandy some time back, about people who own things.
1: Yes.
0: Saying things like, me, this is who I am.
1: Yeah. And your tongue is so powerful. Your tongue, everything, anytime you say the word I am, be careful what follows that. Make sure it's a positive thing.
0: I am rich.
1: Make sure. Every time you say the word I am, your words, that sound coming out, even when God was creating the earth, it was His sound to create everything.
3: Very true.
1: Do you get what I mean? So it's like, be careful. Be careful what you say. Be careful what you think. Be careful what you, especially what you think. Because even before God said things, He first thought about them.
0: That's true.
1: Everything that has existed on this planet was once a thought. That goes to show you how powerful our thoughts and our imaginations are.
0: Great.
3: Well, to the gossipers, I hope you're taking notes. Don't go anywhere. We'll be right back.

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0: You're listening to Energy 106.5, the number one name in music. And of course, it's Vent O'Clock with your big sis Sandy and my co-host Kenny Rukundo. But yes, if you do not have Independence Pro Gi, let me give you one right now, because Energy Radio is taking over the Afro House and Amapiano stage with Questa, Venom DJ and VX Faisal, and it's all being hosted by Viana and Josh the MC. Now, tickets are 25k entry and VIP for 40k, so get your crew together and get prepared for Independence Day. Now, I do have Sheba in the studio with us, and she is a mindfulness, mental wellness, vipassana practitioner, and sound healing teacher. Now, we've been talking about, you know, being the observer of our thoughts right before we went into the music, and just not saying that we are our mind, but observing our minds. That's where the peace comes from. But how can someone become better at recognizing, this is what I'm feeling, this is what is triggering me, and this is what I need at that moment when it's happening in real time?
1: So you see, every time you have a thought, it triggers an emotion.
0: True.
1: So what happens when you start practicing meditation and mindfulness every day, you become quickly, you catch on to those feelings immediately. Mm-hmm. But most times, this is how people end up being depressed, because you're overly thinking about depressing thoughts that trigger depressing emotions, you know, and you're always, either you're in fear or you're feeling guilt or shame or all these things. And these are things that are literally not happening right now.
0: Yeah.
1: So what happens is, because your thoughts trigger your emotions, now what happens is, most times you might not easily catch the thought as soon as it comes on. But the moment you feel a certain, if you feel fear, before you continue feeling the fear, catch it and understand, right now I just felt fear. What triggered this emotion? Immediately you think about what triggered, then you know what you just thought. Now, that is how you become observant and aware of what your thinking patterns are. You're no longer not going to be in autopilot thinking. Mm. Just, you get, the moment you catch on to your mind, your thoughts are the language of your mind, and your body, your emotions are the language of your body. So how your mind interprets your emotions is grasping onto them and holding them captive and rethinking them. You know, by the time you're 35, this I heard from another teacher that I really love, Dr. Joe Dispenza. He's like, by the time we are 35, most of our thoughts, 90% of the thoughts we have are thoughts we've been thinking about almost all our lives, based off of our past experiences, you know. So every time you see something or a situation, it's automatically going to remind you of something that happened before. And you're always constantly going to think about the same thing. And guess what happens? Those same thoughts you're thinking, there's no new personality that's going to happen. And this is why sometimes people see someone changing drastically and they don't understand, like, what happened?
0: Mm-hmm.
1: And most times, some of these drastic changes are caused by, unfortunately, weird things happening, like loss, sicknesses, or whatever. And most times people are forced to change their personality or how they think or how they see life. But if you are conscious enough, you can actually change your personality just through your thoughts. Tell yourself a different story. Right now, every time I'm thinking about something that happened how many years ago, and I'm angry at these people who did this to me, and you're always blaming everyone else for your misfortunes, not understanding, every time you blame someone, you give them the power. So every time you take accountability and responsibility for your own life, then guess what? You have the power to change it. But if you're blaming someone else for your problems, then you have given them the power. Then you have no power to change anything.
2: True.
1: You know, yeah. So being mindful actually gives you the zeal and the, you know, you're actually excited about life. You want to take
2: in control.
1: You understand that I am in control of everything. Because the moment you have a new way of thinking, guess what? Every time you think, you change the way you look at things, the things you look at change.
2: Yes.
1: You know?
3: I would want to speak for the Gen Zs out there, mm. my fellow Gen Zs. Yeah. So the fact that we are very impulsive, mm. yeah, how, and we are always taught to pass exams and get jobs, but not necessarily how to handle rejection or grief or loneliness or even conflict or disappointment. What skills do you think everyone needs in that emotional toolkit?
1: First of all, some of the skills personally, mindfulness, meditation, and affirmations. Oh my God, I'm so big on affirmations. Mm. The first time you tell yourself, I am beautiful, yet you've grown up all your life thinking you're ugly. Mm. Guess what happens? The first day you say it, you won't believe it. Because guess what? There's evidence of you not being beautiful, which is yourself looking at yourself.
3: And for a very long time, you've been believing that.
1: You get. Mm. So the first time you say it, you're not going to believe it. The second time, still you're not going to believe it. But the more you say it, after days and weeks of saying it, guess what? You're going to start believing it.
3: Mm.
1: So as long as you tell yourself, like this is what I was telling you earlier, talk to yourself nicely. You are all you have. Love yourself. Learn to love yourself, to talk to yourself nicely, and learn to breathe. You know, if you're going through, I'm actually trying to teach children, especially give them these tools for when they are going to enter an exam, the pressure, the anxiety, and all that about failure, and you know, just giving them just simple breath works, just a simple breath work before entering an exam when you're being attacked by someone. Meanwhile, as a mindfulness facilitator, as a mindfulness practitioner, you won't even need to take a deep breath.
3: Yeah.
1: Automatically, you become.
3: Yeah.
1: Under the craziest
3: yeah.
1: storm, you know, you'll still be calm. You see, and this is what they say about like the ocean. You see waves. It doesn't matter what's happening around you. Within, when you go under the ocean, it's calm. That's it's true. Calm, you know. So that's what happens with mindfulness. Practicing mindfulness. It doesn't matter what's happening. You could be going through the biggest turmoil and the biggest scandal or whatever.
2: Mm.
1: But as long as within you, you are calm and everything is, you will survive anything. Yeah.
2: That's perfect. Now, as we wrap up, Sheba, September is Suicide Prevention Month.
1: Mm.
2: And as a mindfulness practitioner, do you feel that things such as self-awareness, emotional regulation, and resilience can help curb suicide
1: rates? 100%. You see, when someone comes and tells you you are a disappointment, let's say your parents or your partner, your husband, your girlfriend, your wife tells you you are a disappointment, you've never succeed in life, you never do, let's say they've told you the worst things, you're a bad person, you're this, you're that. Most times, you're going to believe it. And most times, people who are committing suicide, it's like something has triggered them.
2: Mm.
1: They've been told something, or they don't have hope of their lives changing or getting better. So definitely, understanding your emotions and regulating your emotions. If someone tells you, oh, this and this happening, and this is what I was telling you guys earlier, projection. Once you practice mindfulness, you get to understand that most people are projecting. People coming and telling you, you're stupid, you're ugly, you're this, you're dumb, you're fake. Most times people are just projecting.
2: True.
1: And it's so easy to understand it when you're practicing mindfulness. It's so easy because First of all, mindfulness creates empathy, it creates compassion, it creates forgiveness. It becomes so easy for you to forgive people. And most times people are angry, they end up committing suicide because they're angry. They are so angry at the world, they're so angry at themselves. Why did I do this? Guilt, all these things. Once you become aware of everything in your head, you get to understand that, oh my God, I've been telling myself lies for years on end. I've been telling myself lies. This is not who I am. This is a story I've been telling myself, you know? And actually, the word vipassana, it translates to seeing things as they are, you know? So most times we are being sold an illusion that's not even... It's just an illusion. It's not real, you know? So you get to understand that, oh my God. And most times people who have gone through suicidal attempts and have actually survived it, if you get to have conversations with them, most of them, they will tell you there's something that's sparked in them and they got to see through the veil, you know? They got to understand that, oh my God, everything is actually energy. Everything is not how I thought it was.
2: That's,
1: you know,
2: true.
1: So I would advise people to just enter your head, make it nice, make your mind a good place. Most times you're with yourself. Make it good, make it nice where you are.
2: That's very powerful.
3: Yeah,
2: make
3: I agree.
2: It nice where you are, because most times you are with yourself. Thank you, Sheba, so much for coming in and speaking to us today. I have learned a lot.
3: So from now on, Sandra, I need you to be vipassana me. See me as I am.
1: Please don't kill me.
2: So if somebody listening, Sheba, and they want to come find you, where can they find you?
1: So you can find me on Instagram at the third star, Sheba Ntaratambi. Also, I teach at Revive. So you can go to the Revive page. You'll be able to find me. You'll find me on my Instagram, TikTok, the third star still, Sheba the Queen. Yeah. I'm not big on social media, but I'm learning to get in there.
2: Yes. So you can find Sheba at Revive. If you want to go in for a session, you can find her at Revive. That is in Kololo.
1: No, we moved actually.
2: Where is
1: it? Right now we're having classes in Piato, at Piato in Akasero.
2: Okay.
1: Yeah.
2: So they can come from what time to what time?
1: My classes are on Thursdays from 6 to 7.
2: 6 to 7
1: yes.
2: p.m.
1: Yes.
2: Okay. Well, you can go on there and you learn some mindfulness. And I'm telling you, it will change your life. I am definitely coming.
1: Thank you guys so much for having me. I've had such a good time. And
2: well, we look forward to having you again.
1: I look forward as well.
2: Stick around. Do not go anywhere. We are about to dive into something. Case of the X. Huh? When you're thriving, why is an ex
3: bragging,
2: wanting to take all that credit? Don't go anywhere. We are number one for new music.

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3: 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I'm going to be there.
2: I'll definitely be there.
3: Oh yeah, it's going to be one hell of a rave. Yep. But right now, we are talking about Kiss of the X. This one is a much needed conversation.
2: Yeah.
3: You know, when you're saying, I'm winning, now my ex wants credit. And this guy, this is what exactly he did, because his ex is winning, literally winning. You know, the crowd, she's one of the Miss Universe Tanzania finalists. She's called Mali Masuke. Now, this lady is totally winning, and this guy takes it to social media to tell everybody how that's his ex. And he, you know, the more he spoke,
2: the more
3: I was like, yo. Do you have to take a listen, and let's dive into the conversation. You can call in on 0777-674-674 or send us a voice note or WhatsApp on 0767-674-674 and tell us, has your ex wanted bragging rights after you leveled up?
4: My ex is currently a finalist for Miss Tanzania. And I live in my van. She's the fun as hell.
5: Good God.
4: I've set a 30-minute time limit for my social media usage on my apps, which is very helpful. I'm glad I just got that warning right now.
3: You know what that means? It means that he had been watching her stories until his time limit for social media, 30 minutes, was done.
2: Yeah.
3: So that's how much he was stalking her. But yes, let him carry on.
4: I think you guys can see why I fell for her. First off, I'll say that I'm really proud of her. I still have love for her, even though our relationship was incompatible. Second, it's really caused me to reflect upon the roller coaster that my life has been. Certainly the questions of, like, what if enter. I definitely was in, like, one of those modes watching her stories a few days ago. And then I remembered the reason that our relationship ended in the first place. And some regret. Not necessarily that the relationship fell apart, because I think it had to. But regret that my life fell apart. Yeah. And also, it's like, I dated the younger version of a Miss Tanzania finalist. That's the caliber of woman that I have my sights on going forward. I'm looking for a co-star, and not necessarily a model. I think it would be so much cooler to be with a musician, be with a singer. I want to marry, like, the African version of Mariah Carey.
2: You know what I think?
3: Uh-huh.
2: That laugh that he gave at the beginning should have ended like this. I lost her.
3: the audacity. First of all, he says, I dated the younger version of Miss Tanzania finalist. Then he goes on to say he's looking for a co-star. A co-star.
2: You know he stays and lives in a van.
3: In a van.
2: Yeah.
3: So, you want a co-star to live in your van?
2: In the van.
3: Is that what you're looking for? You know, sometimes the Lulu is not the Solulu. Mm. In this case,
2: we, as the men, deny that man with immediate effect. We shall not be a part of such foolery.
3: What?
2: Anyway, so I think most people actually do that just for purposes of 1, clout, 2, validation, 3, relevance. Yeah. I'm pretty sure she saw that video. That
3: she
2: video
3: did.
2: Definitely reached her.
3: Meanwhile, you would think that they dated a few months ago. This lady moved on. She has someone else. She even has a child.
2: What?
3: Oh, yes. It's not like they broke up 6 months ago.
2: Yeah, he clearly hasn't moved on. I think it's those exes that text. Just, you know, like check in. For what?
3: Why are you checking in?
2: Because they lost a good thing.
3: You know, let me tell you a story.
2: Story time.
3: Story time. Very recently, I think it was like 2 months ago.
2: Mm-hmm.
3: 2 months ago. So I'm driving. And this girl of mine, we went to school together, high school. So when I moved out to Nairobi, I was actually staying with her. She was at uni there.
2: Okay.
3: So it's like, no, come through. What? So I went over and we stayed together like for a couple of years. I moved out, I got my own place, but like we're in the same city for a couple of years.
2: Okay.
3: And this is like in our early 20s.
2: Yeah.
3: And of course we have stories of like our exes. Remember that guy? We have names for them, you
2: yeah.
3: know? So she calls me up. This is like almost 20 years later.
2: Okay.
3: And we've always been in touch, you know? And she calls me up. She's now in SA. She's like, Sandy, how are you?

0: video things. And it's like, you call her to ask her for Sandra's number. I'm like, I had to park. I was like, wait, what? She's like, yeah, it's insane. Isn't it? I'm like, you do understand this almost 20 years later. She's like, yeah, I know. And I'm like...
1: Is the guy in the country?
0: No. Okay. He's not in the country.
1: He just wants to catch up.
0: He's in another country.
1: She will not say. She will not say without her lawyer. No, wait. Ladies and gentlemen.
0: No, wait for it. This guy was like a very well-to-do guy, very educated, very good-looking. You know? Then she says that. Then the friend told me that he said, tell Sandra that I have a lot of money. It's a lot.
1: He has leveled up. Ladies and gentlemen, the man leveled up.
0: I was laughing hysterically. And then I was telling my girlfriend, you do realize if we're in our 40s, how old those guys are now. And that's how he still thinks. Some people never grow up and we're just laughing.
1: They say, keep the child in you burning till you die. That's what keeps you youthful.
0: But let me tell you something. Those things of excess. If I don't have your child, I don't know you.
1: You don't know. There's no evidence.
0: There's no evidence. Those things of putting pictures like this guy and... Pictures can tell a thousand stories. Maybe I was just even in the background.
1: Or you asked for an autograph. Stalker.
0: But yeah, what do you think about exes who, when they see you winning, they want to get bragging rights?
1: Bragging rights.
0: Tell us. You can call in on 0777-674-674, or you can send us a voice note or WhatsApp on 0740-674-674 and tell us about your crazy ex.
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3: In the 60s, when the country needed a drink, Uganda Warraji was there. 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
3: Oh my God, I love energy.
4: Follow. This is the Energy Vent, and I, Kenny Rukundo, and Big Sis Sandy. Now, Belaga called, and we answered, and this is what it had to say. Some things are undoubtedly your very own. We've been your very own since the beginning. Together, we've grabbed life with our crew, our vibe, our way. When things were going hard, we took them mpola mpola. Every time we turn up, it's good night and great mornings. For 75 years, one thing hasn't changed. We've been your very own through every moment, through every vibe, and every enjoyment. Here's to the moments we've shared and many more to come. Belaga, Uganda's very own, celebrates 75 years, ladies and gentlemen. Please grab yourself a Belaga, drink responsibly, and do not forget, alcohol is not for sale to persons under the age of 18.
3: So, story time for you. Tell me about your case of the ex.
4: So, about my ex, I don't think I've ever had a crazy ex that has gotten bragging rights. But I kind of have been.
3: That crazy ex?
4: I wasn't that crazy.
3: Okay.
4: But I kind of got, you know, teeny mini bragging rights, you know, because like even I was somewhere. I wasn't staying in a van. Disclaimer, I wasn't staying in a van.
3: Okay.
4: But, you know, like I saw my ex doing well and I'm like, oh, guys, I actually dated that girl. I didn't document it. Okay. It was like in a friend group.
3: Okay.
4: Yeah. So like it wasn't something I went on and on about, you know, I dated the younger version of that. No. It was just, you know, I actually dated a girl. And then they were like, nah, showed them a picture. Then they're like, okay, cool, we get you. So and then the conversation, you know, went on to another thing. It wasn't like I was like, oh guys, let me tell you something. I have a catalog of, you know, what we did, what we didn't do, and what no. Yeah.
3: I think people who do that, it's, you know, it's like a mirror, because when you're dating this person, you are in the same frequency, if I would say,
4: yeah,
3: of life. Then so then you part ways and this person goes and elevates, so it's like a mirror to you,
4: yeah,
3: showing you that, like, this guy is saying he's living in his van, but this chick is a Miss Tanzania finalist. So clearly she went on to do
4: bigger things
3: for herself.
4: Yeah.
3: And instead of clinging onto this person and saying, oh, I dated that person, take that as food for thought, you know?
4: Yeah.
3: Like, you know, well, they went and did all these amazing things.
4: What am I doing?
3: And not just that, that means I can also decide and do well for myself. It's not very far-fetched that I can be successful as well, because I was with this person and we were in the same, like, the same level then, because we, you know, we interacted, we connected, and now they are in a totally different place. That means that is proof of possibility that is out there for you as well.
4: Do you think if he was doing well off, he would have made that video?
3: I think so.
4: For real?
3: I think so. Yes, I think so. Because you can see his other comment like, oh, I dated the younger version of Miss Tanzania finalist.
4: Mm.
3: So that has nothing to do
4: with his state.
3: With his state.
4: Okay.
3: It's just deeply ingrained, like, I think he's a predator. He just didn't say, oh, our relationship had to end. He does not say why it ended.
4: The man wanted clout.
3: And then he's saying that, oh, I'm looking to date not a model.
4: A co-star.
3: A
4: co-star, ladies and gentlemen.
3: Like, honey, you are sitting in your van. I don't think you're a man with options.
4: He wasn't. He lives.
3: That's what I'm saying. Like, take a look around. You know what I mean?
4: Yeah.
3: Only, you know, the more a man has in, I would say, intellect, education, upbringing, character,
4: the less they
3: spirituality,
4: speak.
3: Finances.
4: Yeah.
3: That is a man who has many options.
4: Yeah, that's true.
3: He has many options.
4: Mm.
3: You know?
4: Yeah.
3: That's a man with that's the man who can say, I think I want to date a model, maybe not a model, this or that. He has many options.
4: Yeah.
3: He's spoiled for choice. But a man sitting in his van.
4: No. And it's a hard paper.
3: No, honey.
4: Yeah.
3: And vice versa for women.
4: Mm.
3: You know?
4: If you're not a high value woman, you have no business.
3: Exactly. And high value is just not the way you look.
4: Yeah, yeah.
3: Your character, your upbringing, spirituality, your education, your intelligence, emotional intelligence.
4: Not nyash.
3: Not nyash at a bad certificate. That one, yes. Beauty is a gift.
4: Yeah.
3: And beauty can put you into rooms.
4: Yeah, we talked about that pretty privilege. Yeah.
3: Yes, pretty privilege is real.
4: Mm.
3: But as a woman, you can't just ride on pretty privilege. Because there's going to come another chick who is
4: a young one.
3: A knockoff. And not just being a young one. She can be any age. But she has these other
4: attributes to
3: her that transcend the way she looks. Because beauty fades with time.
4: That's true.
3: But character does not.
4: Mm.
3: Upbringing does not. You know, spirituality, being close to God does not.
4: Education does not.
3: It does not. Yeah. And these are the things that ultimately you pass on to your children, to the people around you, just not your family or your husband or what.
4: Yeah.
3: But you leave people better than you found them because of the essence in who you are as a human being.
4: Yeah.
3: Because at the end of the day, if someone looks at you and says, oh my goodness, she's beautiful, she's done. After that, what now?
4: What now?
3: What are we going to do? You get it. It is. And when you are stunning and then you have nothing else to offer, it's even worse. Because you stand out and people will talk about you and be like,
4: man,
3: that's just an airhead. She's mean. She's... Let me tell you something. Some of the most meanest people I have met in my life have been the most beautiful. Some of the ugliest people I've met have been the most beautiful.
4: No, it's because the beautiful ones are always riding on how they look. So they do not focus on...
3: Anything else.
4: On working on who they are. They only focus on what they look like. So they do not take accountability. They don't feel like anybody has to tell them anything. They get entitled. It's an ego massager in a way.
3: Vanity. It can't take you anywhere because imagine you carry that energy to your kids. Like, you can't teach them anything. You can't teach them accountability. You can't teach them resilience.
4: Yeah.
3: You can't teach them work ethic. You can't.
4: Or socializing with people.
3: Exactly.
4: Yeah.
3: So, like, what are you doing? And if anything happens to you tomorrow and you don't look the way you looked, or you grow older because age is coming, it's inevitable.
4: You can't fight that.
3: It is coming. So people cannot stick around you just because of how you look for a long time. But this lady, Mali Masuke, the one they were talking about, she's really thriving, and she had a lot to say, not about him, she's busy thriving, about her experience with Miss Tanzania. So do not go anywhere. You definitely want to hear what she said.

0: What's spicy and sweet? 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
2: 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I got you. I said I got you. Yeah.

0: Tyler playing right here on Energy 106.5, the station that is always on, even on a Sunday evening. I do hope you are enjoying your evening. We definitely are enjoying our evening right here in the studio. Myself, Pixie Sandy, and my co-host, Kenny Rukundo.
1: You heard that right.
0: And just make sure you have an ice cold bottle of Coca-Cola, because when you scan the QR code, you stand a chance to win lots of prizes. And there's lots of cash to be won. Up to 1 million Uganda shillings is up for grabs each and every month. And talking about this month is coming to an end. It's the 27th today, but October is upon us. And my patriotic brothers and sisters, on Independence Day, all roads lead to Cocoa Beach, because Energy Radio is taking over the Afro House and Amapiano stage with Questa, Venom DJ, and VX Faisal. And it's being hosted by Vianna and Josh, the MC. So bring your crew along. The entry is 25K and VIP goes for 40K.
1: Big sis, knock, knock.
0: Talk to me. Who's there?
1: We'll do that again. We'll do that again.
0: Okay.
1: Knock, knock.
0: Who's there?
1: Bell.
0: Bell who?
1: Bell Lager.
0: Okay.
1: So if you're not drinking a Bell Lager, I don't know what you're doing this weekend. And do not forget, alcohol is not for sale to persons under the age of 18. And please drink responsibly.
0: So we are talking about this lady who the ex was talking about. And she's one of the finalists of the Miss Tanzania contest. And she was being interviewed right after she was named as one of the finalists, the 10 finalists. And this is what she had to say. Now I'm going to do some translation for you here and there when it comes to the Swahili.
1: Oh, yeah, yeah.
0: But mostly, you can get the gist. Take a listen.
2: Ladies and gentlemen, as you can see, I am with one of the Miss Universe Tanzania 2026 finalists. How are you feeling, my dear, tonight?
3: I am feeling amazing. It is an amazing experience out here.
2: Very, very nice. First of all, congratulations. You have done such a great job tonight, not only tonight, throughout the whole competition. Wewe kama mama, kama mwanamke ambaye umefuatia ndoto zako, you have not given up. You are a woman who has really showed us that resilience matters, and you believing in yourself has also empowered and imefanya na wengine pia wajiamini, especially women ambao wamepata watoto. Sometimes they believe that ukishapata mtoto you can't really follow your dreams, but you have managed for your dreams. Nataka kuniambia kitu gani ambacho kimekuinspire wewe to actually follow this dream to enter into pageantry in this year?
3: I mean, the dreams themselves are enough inspiration.
2: Very nice.
3: So I am very inspired by myself. Yay. The dreams I have for myself, are you kidding me?
2: Yes.
3: I had to show up. I mean, you just have to show up.
2: Tugena mbojo gependa kumuambia mwanamke mwingine au msichana au mama ambaye probably alikuwa na ndoto ya kuingia into pageantry, lakini, you know, somehow the dream died off. Or what would you tell them to really motivate them and inspire them to reignite that dream and to really, you know, walk into the light and follow their dream and live in the moment?
3: Girl, just do it. Just get up, do it. Don't think. Don't ask for permission. Don't wait for somebody to come home and inspire you. No one is going to make you a CEO from your home. Get out. Get the dream. Grab it by the neck, like I did.
1: Grab it
0: by the neck.
1: By the neck.
0: Like she did.
1: You know, it takes me back to 2024.
0: Mm-hmm.
1: So I'd always wanted to be on radio. Yeah. Mm-hmm. And I felt like it was something that I needed to tick off my bucket list.
0: Uh-huh.
1: So I was in town and then decided, let me walk up to this radio station that I won't mention. And then when I get there, the receptionist asked me, do you have an appointment? I was like, no, but I would want to see the program's director. And then they were like, you need an appointment for that. And I'm like, if they are free, I could see them. Mm-hmm. Then they're like, okay, 1 second, let me talk to them. So now the program's director was actually doubling as the GM.
0: Mm-hmm.
1: Yeah.
0: Mm-hmm.
1: He was called at the time Joffrey. Yes.
0: Okay. Mm-hmm.
1: So, Bayanga, I don't know if you know him.
0: Mm-hmm.
1: So, I get there, then he's like, how can I help you? Then I was like, I would want to be on radio. And then he was like, well, you don't have an appointment. I was like, I know, but I came. I'm here. So, what do I need? Then he was like, have you ever done this before? I'm like, no. Do you listen to music? I'm like, no, but I can learn. And then he was like, start talking. He closed his eyes, turned his chair. And then he was like, start talking. So, I did like a whole small intro. And then he turned back. Then he was like, you have a good voice, but I don't think I have energy to train. Like, he was trying to like beat me down, yeah? Mm-hmm. You know those things of like someone is trying to bully you into submission to go. But then I kept my ground and stood. Mm-hmm. So then he was like, he doesn't have time to teach. I was like, okay, cool. Well, maybe next time. So I walk out. 2 years later, I find him at another radio station. Mm-hmm. And he meets me. And then he was like, hey, how are you? My family loves your show. Can we take a selfie? I was like, the pride in me was like, don't do it. Do it. Don't. So, yeah. And now here I am, because I did not give up on that dream. I held it by the neck.
0: Yes.
1: Yeah, here we are, ladies and gentlemen. We're on radio.
0: You know, that's very commendable.
1: Yeah.
0: That you believed in yourself and you were willing to take that leap of faith.
1: True. And you see, the thing is, Big Sis, you do not have to have the paperwork for some work.
0: True.
1: As long as you know you have it within you. Because most of the people that are actually successful at their jobs barely even went to school for those things that they're doing. Mm-hmm. Some of them are actually learning the job. I commend those who actually, you know, like the credentials really matter when you're applying and stuff. Mm. But there are things they don't teach you in school.
0: True.
1: Yeah. School is all about exams, paperwork, you know, how the computer works, da da da da da da. But
0: The basics, but
1: the charisma, the personality, to be able to capture an audience, that's all in you. They don't teach that in school. So, yeah, like if you know you can do something, put in the work to be able to be good at it and go for it and don't take no for an answer.
0: Absolutely. And you know, you need to be so good at what you do that your reputation precedes you.
1: That's true.
0: Because people believe in your work, there's proof. It's out there.
1: Mm.
0: And you go out there and you do it. And this is what this lady did. Now, the ex is... I dated her.
1: Trying to grab points. You know,
0: this is someone's mother. She went and had a child. And the reporter was asking her, like, what would you tell fellow women? Because some women, they feel once they have had children, that their dreams are done because they are mothers now.
1: Yeah.
0: And she's a mother and she was in this contest and she's one of the finalists, and she was telling them that don't believe that. Like, your dreams are still valid. You don't need to write yourself off just because you have had children. No, you can still go out there and thrive and pursue your dreams. And I totally agree with her. This is something that we have been conditioned as women, that once you have children,
1: You're done.
0: No.
1: Yeah.
0: You're not done.
1: You're not.
0: Being a mother is one of the things that you do, you know? But that's not your whole identity.
1: It's not.
0: It's a very important part of your life as a woman, motherhood.
1: Yeah.
0: Very, very important. But it's not all that you are. You are many other things.
1: You realize most women, after they give birth, their focus switches from themselves to the child.
0: Mm-hmm.
1: And they forget who they are. And then I think those are the kind of women who always want their kids to be what they were not.
0: It's and this is true. Fine, I do understand that when a child is very young, then yes, the focus has to be on the child, but not all the focus. You have to look after yourself as well.
1: Yeah.
0: You know, physically, mentally, emotionally, you have to, you must.
1: Mm.
0: Otherwise, you are going to lose your identity.
1: Well, that's
0: because you're going to carry one identity, mother.
1: Yeah.
0: And you'll have no other identity.
1: And that's not who you are.
0: And that's a part of who you are. That's not all you are.
1: Oh, yeah.
0: But yes, I get what you're saying. And these are the mothers that you find who say, my children are my everything. You are giving trauma to your kids. Why are they your everything? Because now you're going to breathe down their necks. You have to be a doctor. You have to do this. You don't even care what they want.
1: And that's when the kids even lose sense of self. And they just...
0: They can't make mistakes. They can't... Because they are, you are everything. They cannot disappoint you. Please, please, please lift that burden off your children. Your children are individuals. They have a right to make their own decisions when they come of age. Even when they are not yet of age, there's some decisions that you should... You have to play football. You have to do... No. They tell you, this is what I want to do. Listen.
1: Yeah.
0: You know, because they are individuals as well. You don't own your kids.
1: That's true.
0: You know? Well. I hope you've taken a leaf or two or ten from this experience with Mali Masuke. Ladies, go out and pursue your dreams. And those exes, both men and women, stop hounding your ex because they are thriving. Focus on yourself, learn from your mistakes, and also go out there and thrive.
1: Don't live in vans.
0: Yeah. Well, do not go anywhere. I've got some music for you. From Nandi, Tommy Richman, and so much more.
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2: Come on, come on, come on. Come on, come on. Come on, come on. Come on, come on. Come on, come on. Come on, come on. Come on, come on. Come on, come on. Come on, come on. Come on, come on. Come on, come on. Come on, come on. Come on, come on. Come on, come on. Come on, come on. Come on, come on. Come on, come on. Come on, come on. Come on, come on. Come on, come on. Come on, come on. Come on, come on. Come on, come on. Come on, come on. Come on, come on. Come on, come on. Come on, come on. Come on, come on. Come on, come on. Come on, come on. Come on, come on. Come on, come on. Come on, come on. Come on, come on. Come on, come on. Come on, come on. Come on, come on. Come on, come on. Come on, come on. Come on, come on. Come on, come on. Come on, come on. Come on, come on. Come on, come on. Come on, come on. Come on, come on. Come on, come on. Come on, come on. Come on, come on. Come on, come on. Come on, come on. Come on, come on. Come on, come on. Come on,

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3: I always tell people, somebody is not going to be the best version of them until you become the best version of you. 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There's somebody counting on you to be happy. 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
0: In the 60s, when the country needed a drink, Uganda Warraji was there. In the 80s and 90s, with Kadongo Kamuku Radio, Christmas Parties Muchalo, Uganda Warraji was there. 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Same spirit, same UG. 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And whatever comes next, we'll be there. 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